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4: I'm meteorologist Jennifer Nairamore with KS95 Lake Area Forecast. Pressing through the night with clear conditions here, pleasant temperatures, the overnight low near 55 degrees. We're into the upper 70s on Wednesday with some sun, and then warming between 80 and 85 Thursday with fair weather. Scattered showers and thunderstorms kicking in by Friday afternoon into Friday night, and more rounds of rain and thunderstorms through Saturday and Sunday. For the time, temperature and forecast anytime, call the KS95 weather phone at 378-2121.

Change My Mind. It's a great Riley Green song. You can't change my mind because that's the name of the song. What's up? It's Chris Matthews checking in. Happy end of Tuesday, which is second Monday. It's just Monday part two. Ride, ride, ride. George Burge, Luke Bryan up after the nitty-gritties.

0: country mile actually is? Well, we don't know either. But maybe this song will help clear things up.
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0: Ride. George Burge getting help from Luke Bryan on that one. I am Chris Matthews, happy to be hanging with you today and finishing things up and throwing a good news story out in the world. And it's really not necessarily a warm and fuzzy feel-good news story, as it is just probably good that it happened. As a woman recently, well, she was arrested. She reportedly called 911 because a local bar refused to give her another Jell-O shot. Diane is her name. She's 68. She previously had been issued an indefinite trespass warning from the bar. She ignored it and tried to go anyway, demanding her Jell-O shots. 911 was called on her. She was accused then or charged of misusing 911, trespassing, as well as other things. And how bad is your situation when the bar doesn't even want you around? I didn't even know, by the way. I didn't know they still did Jell-O shots. I mean, that's just something you can do at home, right?
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0: enough.
1: The third in his Boots trilogy. It's John Party. Boots off. Chris Matthews, happy to be hanging with you. And finishing up Monday part two, or just, I guess, Tuesday. Let's do some turn this truck around. Jordan Davis hightailing himself out of a bad situation after one of the first Jason Aldean songs that he ever gave us. Getting down in a little hick town up next.
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0: to make me turn this truck around. Well, Jordan Davis, in this case, really should not turn that truck around. You keep going, buddy. It's Chris Matthews. Happy to be hanging out. We got a new song from Morgan Wallen helping out Ella Langley. Now, it's Ella's song featuring Morgan. It's called I Can't Love You Anymore. I'm going to be happy to play it for you next.
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19: 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From gritty vocals to that outlaw energy, Colby Cooper is bringing a show that

Bros Run is back Saturday, June 6th. 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And then from 1 to 3, it's the Ride In Bike Show. 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Don't miss the Midcoast Run June 6th in downtown Olean.

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0: So Morgan Wallen helping out Elle Langley on that one. It's I Can't Love You Anymore. My name is Chris Matthews. Happy to be hanging with you and finishing things up and throwing some good news from Shaboozy up next.
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1: An attack averted. I'm Lisa Lucera, Fox News. The U.S. military says it successfully defeated attempted attacks by Iran across the Middle East.
2: U.S. Central Command says Iran launched several ballistic missiles toward regional neighbors. However, all failed to hit their intended targets, explaining two Iranian missiles fired at Kuwait fell short or broke apart en route, and three missiles launched at Bahrain were immediately intercepted. U.S. forces also shot down three one-way attack drones launched by Iran towards civilian mariners that were rightfully transitioning regional waters. The agency goes on to say it conducted self-defense strikes on an Iranian military ground control station on Kashim Island, noting no U.S. personnel were harmed, and forces remain vigilant and ready to defend against unwarranted Iranian aggression during the ongoing ceasefire.
1: Fox's Kristen Goodwin. This comes as President Trump says talks with Iran continue. A handful of states holding primaries tonight. In California, people are casting votes for governor. Well, there's a primary battle for mayor of Los Angeles.
3: Democratic incumbent Karen Bass is fighting to keep her job, pushing back on claims that California's largest city has deteriorated under her watch. She's locked in a tight race with former reality TV star Spencer Pratt, who has gained popularity and outraised Bass in a last-minute push.
1: Fox's Jonathan Hunt in New Jersey, where polls closed about an hour ago. Democrat Rebecca Bennett has won the Democratic primary in the 7th Congressional District. She'll face Republican Tom Kaine Jr. in November. Kaine has missed numerous House votes due to an undisclosed illness. He released a statement today saying he would be back to work soon. President Trump has tapped Federal Housing Finance Director Bill Pulte as the Acting Director of National Intelligence, replacing Tulsi Gabbard, who resigned last month after her husband's cancer diagnosis. 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
6: I'm meteorologist Jennifer Nairamore with KS95 Lake Area Forecast. Pressing through the night with clear conditions here, pleasant temperatures, the overnight low near 55 degrees. We're into the upper 70s on Wednesday with some sun, and then warming between 80 and 85 Thursday with fair weather. Scattered showers and thunderstorms kicking in by Friday afternoon into Friday night, and more rounds of rain and thunderstorms through Saturday and Sunday. For the time, temperature, and forecast anytime, call the KS95 weather phone at 378-2121.

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what he'll never have. Dylan Scott there. It's Chris Matthews here. Happy to be finishing things up on your second Monday, Monday part two in the books. BYU, new Luke Combs after Lee Bryce. There's a rumor going around, you know?

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0: go. New country from Luke Combs. This is Chris Matthews. Happy to be hanging out and finishing up Tuesday with you. Throwing some good news out into your world, too, from Texas. Police recently rescued a little kitty cat that was stuck inside one of its own police vehicles. So what had happened, the kitten, baby kitty, crawled into an engine compartment, got stuck. Couldn't get out. There's meowing, you know, a sweet meowing happening from under the car. So a sergeant crawled under the vehicle, got the kitty out. He took it home, cared for it, and eventually the kitty cat did find a forever home. I do think you should call it Trooper, though. If they haven't found a name for the kitty cat, I think Trooper's a good one.
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0: say so. Powerful new song. That's Dan and Shay. If you need someone, say so. It's Chris Matthews. Hope you take that one to heart and share that one with someone who needs maybe to hear that message today. Wish You Well. Stick around for Wish You Well. Vincent Mason, a couple of newcomers. Vincent Mason and the Brown Eyes song. Better Me for You? Yeah, Max McNown is up next.
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0: wish you well, Vincent Mason there, Chris Matthews. I want to be her so bad, it hurts so bad. It's new Ella Langley on the way next.
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1: Night in six states. I'm Lee Silicera, Fox News. Polls remain open for about another hour in California. In Los Angeles, a Republican is hoping to become the next mayor.
2: Spencer Pratt has caught fire here, if you'll excuse the expression, because he has focused on issues such as those devastating wildfires that tore apart the Pacific Palisades and Altadena back in January 2025. He's also focused on the homelessness crisis here in L.A. and has promised he will fix that. His critics would say he's been long on promises and very light on the detail of how he would fix those problems he talks about. But he says, and a lot of people agree with him, that Mayor Karen Bass has done very little to fix LA's problems.
1: Fox's Jonathan Hunt in Los Angeles. Californians also casting votes for governor. In Iowa, Congresswoman Ashley Hinson, who was endorsed by President Trump, has won the state's Republican primary for U.S. Senate. That's for the seat that's currently held by Senator Joni Ernst, who is retiring. The Supreme Court allowing Alabama to use a congressional map favoring Republicans in this year's elections, blocking a lower court ruling that the redistricting plan intentionally discriminates against black people. A prediction market has reported former Congressman George Santos to federal prosecutors after he boasted that he would be going to the State of the Union address, then bet against his own attendance. That's according to the Associated Press. The U.S. military says it stopped several attacks by Iran against targets across the Middle East. This coming hours after Secretary of State Marco Rubio told a Senate panel he believes Iran is willing to negotiate with the U.S. on its nuclear program.
3: Any sanctions relief is condition-based, which means it has to be in return for the reason why those sanctions were put in place in the first place, which is their nuclear program.
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6: I'm meteorologist Jennifer Nairamore with KS95 Lake Area Forecast. Pressing through the night with clear conditions here, pleasant temperatures. The overnight low near 55 degrees. We're into the upper 70s on Wednesday with some sun, and then warming between 80 and 85 Thursday with fair weather. Scattered showers and thunderstorms kicking in by Friday afternoon into Friday night, and more rounds of rain and thunderstorms through Saturday and Sunday. For the time, temperature, and forecast anytime, call the KS95 weather phone at 378-2121.

how you look. Moving on, he's Josh Ross. I'm Chris Matthews. New country from John Morgan on the way. It's called Kid Myself. It's up after Thomas Rhett.

0: Regarding the case of country music versus any other music on the radio, we, the judge and jury, find that those other stations are guilty of not playing good music. Yeah. Case dismissed.
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0: Kid myself, there's John Morgan. I'm Chris Matthews. Got some good news, throwing some good news out into your world here on this Monday part two. So in Tennessee, there's a theater worker that's going viral. And an influencer named Brooklyn has posted a clip of this theater worker who is, I believe, let's see, in her 80s, working at the movie theater. Brooklyn, the influencer, said, "My name is Brooklyn. I created this GoFundMe to help an elderly woman who works at our local movie theater. Seeing someone in their later years still working so diligently inspired me to make a difference." Now, I do not like influencers. I don't. I think everything, and this is not fair. This is like, this is the grumpiest. This is one of the grumpiest old man things that I do. Don't like an influencer. But when they do some good, fine. I give you a pass. Because yesterday, Brooklyn had raised $135,000 for more than 7,100 donors, trying to get to $200,000 for this theater worker. So, all right, influencer, good job.
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0: World is hard on beautiful things. She's Megan Maroney. My name is Chris Matthews. Don't tell on me. It's New Country from Jason Aldean on the way. But first, got to do a throwback from Garth Brooks. All right. So Friends in Low Places, The Dance or Rodeo? Which one's it going to be? 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

0: polls now closed in all primary states. I'm Lee Silicera, Fox News. In California, voters have cast their ballots in races for governor.
1: Longtime Democratic politician Javier Becerra leapfrogged his opponents in recent weeks following the collapse of former Congressman Eric Swalwell's campaign. Becerra is fighting off allegations of ties to big oil and corporations, as well as a strong challenge from another Democrat, free-spending billionaire Tom Steyer. They're both hoping they'll advance to the November runoff by beating Republican and Trump-backed former Fox News host Steve Hilton, who says it's time for the blue state to go red.
0: Fox's Jonathan Hunt in Los Angeles. In Los Angeles, Democratic incumbent Mayor Karen Bass is hoping to keep her job. She's battling former reality star Spencer Pratt and progressive Nithya Raman. Congresswoman Ashley Hinson has won the Republican nomination for Senate in Iowa, slamming her opponent, Democratic State Rep. Josh Turek.
2: He would mean more taxes, fewer jobs, higher prices, less certainty.
0: The Senate seat is currently held by Republican Joni Ernst, who's retiring. A former congressman is facing some new trouble.
3: The prediction market Kelsey has referred former New York Congressman George Santos to federal prosecutors with the Department of Justice after suspicious activity concerning his potential attendance at President Trump's State of the Union speech last February. Santos had repeatedly stated his intention to attend, and Kelsey placed the odds of him doing so at 75%. Santos then bet against his own attendance, claiming shortly into the speech he experienced air travel problems.
0: Fox's Kevin Ureski. Santos was expelled from Congress, then pled guilty to charges of fraud and identity theft. His 7-year prison sentence was commuted by President Trump after he served just 84 days. 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
6: I'm meteorologist Jennifer Nairamore with KS95 Lake Area Forecast. Pressing through the night with clear conditions here, pleasant temperatures, the overnight low near 55 degrees. We're into the upper 70s on Wednesday with some sun, and then warming between 80 and 85 Thursday with fair weather. Scattered showers and thunderstorms kicking in by Friday afternoon into Friday night, and more rounds of rain and thunderstorms through Saturday and Sunday. For the time, temperature, and forecast anytime, call the KS95 weather phone at 378-2121.

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1: Why call you darling, Chase Matthew there? Chris Matthews here. Zach Top, man, just everything he's doing. Every Zach Top song I have heard has just been my favorite song. I've got South of Sanity, my new favorite song, up after Darius Rucker. Oh,

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0: That's right, man. That's my new favorite song. Zach Top there, South of Sanity. It's Chris Matthews. Happy to be hanging with you today. And this is some shade, some marketing shade, and I absolutely love it because I love both these products, by the way. Snickers is giving away free candy for a year to people named Reese. 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I have never wanted to be named Reese so badly in my life.
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12: The U.S. Treasury quietly released its official financial report for 2025. It appears by its own numbers, the U.S. government seems insolvent. It's reported that the Treasury shows about $6 trillion in assets and over $47 trillion in liabilities. 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

0: Morgan Wallen there. It's Chris Matthews here. New country from Kane Brown coming up after some Miranda Lambert.
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0: Loving being coupled up. That's what that song is about. It's Kane Brown and Chris Matthews. Happy to be hanging with you and finishing things up. It's not John Denver with the Rocky Mountain High, but Co Wetzel and Corey Cantor doing kind of the opposite there after Hudson Westbrook. A house made a home is just a house again, and it's next.
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3: This is a Fox News alert. Key primary races being decided. I'm Sue Guzman, Fox News. It is primary day in six states, including California, where the polls have now closed. Republican Steve Hilton wants to be one of two candidates for governor, and that's to the general election. Party does not matter in those primaries.
4: We've got the chance to seriously change California, to get us off the track of this insane policy agenda we've had now for 16 years of the Democrats running everything.
3: Hilton among 61 candidates on the ballot, including former HHS Secretary Xavier Becerra, billionaire Tom Steyer, and former Representative Katie Porter, looking to replace term-limited Governor Gavin Newsom. 14 candidates vying to serve as mayor of Los Angeles. That includes incumbent Karen Bass and Republican Spencer Pratt. In Iowa, Republican U.S. Representative Ashley Hinson and Democratic State Representative Josh Turek have won their primaries tonight to face each other in November for the seat being held by the retiring U.S. Senator Joni Ernst. Kurt Olme has won the Republican nod for U.S. Senate in Montana, and Deb Haaland has won the Democratic nomination for the governor of New Mexico. U.S. military says it successfully defeated attempted attacks by Iran across the Middle East.
5: U.S. Central Command says Iran launched several ballistic missiles toward regional neighbors. However, all failed to hit their intended targets, explaining two Iranian missiles fired at Kuwait fell short or broke apart en route, and three missiles launched at Bahrain were immediately intercepted. U.S. forces also shot down three one-way attack drones launched by Iran toward civilian mariners that were rightfully transitioning regional waters. The agency goes on to say it conducted self-defense strikes on an Iranian military ground control station on Qasem Island, noting no U.S. personnel were harmed and forces remain vigilant and ready to defend.
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8: I'm meteorologist Jennifer Nairamore with KS95 Lake Area Forecast. Pressing through the night with clear conditions here, pleasant temperatures, the overnight low near 55 degrees. We're into the upper 70s on Wednesday with some sun, and then warming between 80 and 85 Thursday with fair weather. Scattered showers and thunderstorms kicking in by Friday afternoon into Friday night, and more rounds of rain and thunderstorms through Saturday and Sunday. For the time, temperature and forecast anytime, call the KS95 weather phone at 378-2121.

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1: This is a Fox News alert, another primary night. I'm Ted Lindner, Fox News. Voters in California casting ballots in the gubernatorial primary Tuesday. Republican candidate Steve Hilton on Fox Business's Mornings with Maria says he's very confident in his chances.
2: If we can just get into the primary today, then we've got a real shot at winning in November. But in order to do that, everyone has to vote. The race has got tighter in the last week. I'm confident, but we can't take it for granted.
1: President Trump has endorsed Steve Hilton for California governor. Meantime, Iowa Republican Congresswoman Ashley Hinson has won her party's nomination for U.S. Senate. She says she ran her campaign the only way she knew how.
3: Full speed, no hesitation, no holding back. But it has been such an honor to visit with supporters of all 99 counties in this state. I can tell you, guess what? I have been to all of them.
1: President Trump endorsed Hinson. State Representative Josh Turek won the Democratic primary. More results up at FoxNews.com. And President Trump denying that peace talks between the U.S. and Iran have broken down. Fox's Max Gordon.
4: President Trump posting on Truth Social, quote, the conversations between us have been going on continuously, including 4 days ago, 3 days ago, 2 days ago, 1 day ago, and today. Where they lead, one never knows. Iranian state media reported that Iranian peace negotiators would cut off communications with the U.S. unless there was a ceasefire in southern Lebanon between Israeli and Iranian-backed Hezbollah forces. President Trump said yesterday he'd brokered an arrangement between the two sides that Israel will not attack them and they will not attack Israel, according to Trump. This after speaking to Israeli Prime Minister Benjamin Netanyahu and representatives from Hezbollah. But fighting in southern Lebanon has continued. There are now talks today and tomorrow between Israel and Lebanon in Washington. In Tel Aviv, Max Gordon, Fox News.
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16: I'm meteorologist Jennifer Nairamore with KS95 Lake Area Forecast. Pressing through the night with clear conditions here, pleasant temperatures. The overnight low near 55 degrees. We're into the upper 70s on Wednesday with some sun, and then warming between 80 and 85 Thursday with fair weather. Scattered showers and thunderstorms kicking in by Friday afternoon into Friday night, and more rounds of rain and thunderstorms through Saturday and Sunday. For the time, temperature, and forecast anytime, call the KS95 weather phone at 378-2121.

Let's talk her Wetmore with brunette. I'm Rich Krieger. Coming up, Alan Jackson's final show is getting an additional performer. I'll tell you who that is right now. Here's Russell Dickerson.

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0: 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The show is going to be happening later this month on the 27th in Nashville. Other guests include Eric Church, Luke Combs, Riley Green, Lainey Wilson, and Carrie Underwood. Coming up, Max McNown, also Low Cash.
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0: That's Low Cash with Wrong Hearts. I'm Rich Krieger. Coming up, I Need to Know. Also, we'll hear from Josh Ross.
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0: That's Josh Ross. Hate How You Look. I'm Rich Krieger. And do you need to know how much money your spouse spends? Or are you okay not knowing? Most people want to know. About two-thirds of married adults surveyed say they expect to know what their significant other spends money on. Coming up, Jason Aldean.
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0: Okay, we'll play the country music. 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

0: 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I'm Rich Krieger. 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
1: This is a Fox News alert. Early results coming in. I'm Sue Guzman, Fox News. And ballot counting continuing in California, one of six states holding primaries Tuesday. Early results showing a tight race for governor, where Steve Hilton, Xavier Becerra, and Tom Steyer are leading a crowded field of candidates, according to the Associated Press. Republican Spencer Pratt hoping to unseat incumbent Karen Bass, who we are learning now has just been declared the winner in the race for Los Angeles mayor. That is according to the Associated Press. So he has officially been eliminated. And Democrat Josh Turek and GOP's Ashley Hinson are going to compete for a pivotal U.S. Senate seat in Iowa. Hinson addressed her supporters after her victory on Tuesday night.
2: Full speed, no hesitation, no holding back. But it has been such an honor to visit with supporters of all 99 counties in this state. I can tell you, guess what? I have been to all of them.
1: And Deb Haaland has won the Democratic nomination for the New Mexico governor and will be facing Republican former Mayor Greg Hull come November. The Supreme Court is going to allow Alabama to use a congressional map favoring Republicans in this year's elections. It is blocking a lower court ruling that said the redistricting plan discriminates against black people. Other stories, a prediction market reporting U.S. Representative George Santos to federal prosecutors after he boasted he'd be going to President Donald Trump's State of the Union address and then bet against his own attendance. That's according to a person familiar with that investigation. The prediction marketplace Kalshi detected trades made by Santos ahead of that February 24th speech. Santos says he would attend a speech but did not show up. Of course, he was sentenced to prison for fraud and identity theft in 2024. 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
15: Meteorologist Jennifer Nairamore with KS95 Lake Area Forecast. Pressing through the night with clear conditions here, pleasant temperatures, the overnight low near 55 degrees. We're into the upper 70s on Wednesday with some sun and then warming between 80 and 85 Thursday with fair weather. Scattered showers and thunderstorms kicking in by Friday afternoon into Friday night and more rounds of rain and thunderstorms through Saturday and Sunday. For the time, temperature and forecast anytime, call the KS95 weather phone at 378-2121.

That's George Burge. It won't be long. I'm Rich Krieger. Coming up, Luke Grimes gets some advice on his music career. Right now, here's Luke Combs.

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0: That's Hardy, Tim McGraw, Morgan Wallen, and Eric Church with their song MacArthur. Luke Combs right before that. I'm Rich Krieger. And when Luke Grimes was contemplating a music career and going through imposter syndrome, he got some very simple advice from his Yellowstone co-star and fellow musician, Ryan Bingham. Ryan told him, quote, "Hey, man, if you got good songs." Luke said, "I was like, that's really cool. That's a good thing to hang on to. It can really be that simple." Coming up, Megan Maroney.
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2: 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We do like to take the high road. However, we still got some friends in low places. 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

0: That's Corey Kent with This Heart. Megan Maroney right before that. I'm Rich Krieger. Coming up, blaming the computer. Also, we'll hear from Ella Langley.
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0: 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I can't love you anymore. I'm Rich Krieger. And if you feel like you can't get enough done in the day, blame your computer. 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
2: 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It appears by its own numbers, the U.S. government seems insolvent. 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

0: 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But we have always had faith in you, and you are killing it. 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

0: That's Vincent Mason. Wish you well. I'm Rich Krieger. Luke Combs coming up next.
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0: primary results. I'm Ted Lindner, Fox News. Los Angeles Mayor Karen Bass has advanced to a November runoff election in her bid for a second term. More than a dozen candidates facing off in an all-party primary in the mayor's race. Since no candidate's on track to earn more than 50% of the vote, the top two finishers move on to a runoff this fall. Currently in second place is Republican former reality TV star Spencer Pratt. Voters in California casting ballots in the gubernatorial primary as well. Republican candidate Steve Hilton joining Fox Business's Mornings with Maria Tuesday to say he's very confident in his chances.
1: If we can just get into the primary today, then we've got a real shot at winning in November. But in order to do that, everyone has to vote. The race has got tighter in the last week. I'm confident, but we can't take it for granted.
0: Hilton with a quite a slight lead currently. And President Trump endorsed Steve Hilton for California governor. In Iowa, Republican Congresswoman Ashley Hinson has won her party's nomination for U.S. Senate. She says she ran her campaign the only way she knew how.
2: Full speed. No hesitation, no holding back, but it has been such an honor to visit with supporters of all 99 counties in this state. I can tell you, guess what? I have been to all of them.
0: President Trump endorsing Hinson, State Representative Josh Turek won the Democratic primary. A two-time Grammy Award-winning R&B singer Peebo Bryson has died. Bryson, best known as the voice behind the Oscar-winning Disney film duets Beauty and the Beast with Celine Dion and Regina Bell for A Whole New World for Aladdin. His family is saying in a statement that Bryson died on Tuesday, days after having a stroke. Peebo Bryson was 75 years old. 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
15: Meteorologist Jennifer Naira Moore with KS95 Lake Area Forecast. Pressing through the night with clear conditions here, pleasant temperatures. The overnight low near 55 degrees. We're into the upper 70s on Wednesday with some sun and then warming between 80 and 85 Thursday with fair weather. Scattered showers and thunderstorms kicking in by Friday afternoon into Friday night and more rounds of rain and thunderstorms through Saturday and Sunday. For the time, temperature and forecast anytime, call the KS95 weather phone at 378-2121.

That's Riley Green, Change My Mind. I'm Rich Krieger. Coming up, Morgan Wallen gets mad at his piano. Right now, here's Kenny Chesney.

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That's John Morgan with Kid Myself, Kenny Chesney. Right before that, I'm Rich Krieger. And Morgan Wallen got so upset over technical difficulties at his show in Denver this past Friday night that he ended up shoving the piano and flipping it over. He was performing Sand in My Boots, and he couldn't hear the piano. So he ended up finishing the song a cappella with an audience singing piano. So he ended up finishing the song a cappella with an audience sing-along. He joked about it the next night.

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0: That's Dustin Lynch. That's his latest single, Easy to Love. Morgan Wallen. Right before that, I'm Rich Krieger. Coming up, some nonverbal ways that someone will show you that they love you. Also, we'll hear from Jordan Davis.
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0: That's Jordan Davis. 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I'm Rich Krieger, and here are some nonverbal ways that someone will show you that they love you. They make eye contact. They hold hands. They walk at your pace. They listen without interrupting, and they wait patiently while you're getting ready. Coming up, Bailey Zimmerman.
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0: 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That's his latest single, Don't Tell On Me. I'm Rich Krieger. Parmalee, coming up next.
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1: This is a Fox News alert. Bass advances to a runoff. I'm Sue Guzman, Fox News. California, one of six states holding primaries Tuesday. Incumbent Los Angeles Mayor Karen Bass has advanced to a November runoff after failing to capture 51% of the votes needed to win outright.
2: We have led a grassroots campaign because we want to bring change to our city, and that's what we've been doing. And that's what we're going to continue to do.
1: She could face Republican reality TV star Spencer Pratt, whose house burned in the Palisades fire. Over in the governor's race, Trump endorsed Republican Steve Hilton, held a narrow lead over two Democrats. Hilton telling supporters Tuesday night,
3: "I'm fighting for working people in California so that you can keep more of what you earn. The best way to put money in people's pockets is to take less out of it in the first place. And that's what I'll do as your governor. Your first $100,000, tax-free."
1: Hilton leading Xavier Becerra and Tom Steyer. Another primaries Democrat, Josh Turek, and GOP's Ashley Hinson will compete for a pivotal U.S. Senate seat in Iowa. They're looking to fill the seat vacated by incumbent Joni Ernst, who's retiring. The GOP considers that seat pivotal to retain a Senate majority. And President Trump has named Bill Pulte, the head of the Federal Housing Finance Agency, to be acting director of the National Intelligence, replacing Tulsi Gabbard, who resigned last month after revealing that her husband has cancer. Lawmakers, including some Republicans, like Senator John Cornyn of Texas, are questioning Pulte's qualifications, including his perceived lack of national security experience. A permanent replacement for Gabbard, however, does require Senate approval. 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
6: Meteorologist Jennifer Nairamore with KS95 Lake Area Forecast. Pressing through the night with clear conditions here, pleasant temperatures. The overnight low near 55 degrees. We're into the upper 70s on Wednesday with some sun, and then warming between 80 and 85 Thursday with fair weather. Scattered showers and thunderstorms kicking in by Friday afternoon into Friday night, and more rounds of rain and thunderstorms through Saturday and Sunday. For the time, temperature and forecast anytime, call the KS95 weather phone at 378-2121.

That's Lainey Wilson with Somewhere Over Laredo. I'm Rich Krieger. Coming up, some stuff about Riley Green. Right now, here's Nate Smith.

0: 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Get it?
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That's Riley Green. That's his latest single. Think As You Drunk. I'm Rich Krieger.

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0: That's Luke Bryan with Country Song Came On. Ella Langley, right before that. I'm Rich Krieger. And if you got a grumpy bunch of people at a meeting, I've got a solution for you in just a few. We'll also hear from Kane Brown.
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0: That's Kane Brown with Woman, his latest single. I'm Rich Krieger. And if you got a grumpy bunch of employees at a meeting, ask them to sing. Research reveals that group singing is a great way to build bonds. People who stood in a circle without sheet music and sang everything from tribal chants to pop songs improved their mood and felt better about working together for a common goal. Coming up, Justin Moore.
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0: That's Morgan Wallen with Don't We. I'm Rich Krieger. Josh Ross coming up next.
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1: Primary night, I'm Ted Lindner. This is a Fox News alert. Los Angeles Mayor Karen Bass has advanced to a November runoff in her bid for a second term. More than a dozen candidates facing off in an all-party primary in the mayor's race. And since no candidate's on track to earn more than 50% of the vote, the top two finishers move on to a runoff this fall. Currently in second place, Republican former reality TV star Spencer Pratt. Voters in California casting ballots in the gubernatorial primary. Republican candidate Steve Hilton likes his chances as he's currently in the lead.
2: If we can just get into the primary today, then we've got a real shot at winning in November. But in order to do that, everyone has to vote. The race has got tighter in the last week. I'm confident, but we can't take it for granted.
1: President Trump endorsed Hilton, and Iowa Republican Congresswoman Ashley Hinson winning her party's nomination for U.S. Senate.
3: Full speed. No hesitation, no holding back, but it has been such an honor to visit with supporters of all 99 counties in this state. I can tell you, guess what? I have been to all of them.
1: State Representative Josh Turek won the Democrat primary. Iran firing at its neighbors, damaging an international airport.
4: Kuwait's defense ministry says several drones targeted its airport's passenger building, causing damage and injuries. Commercial flights were suspended. Meanwhile, Bahrain intercepted incoming Iranian missiles. Iran's Revolutionary Guard says they were aimed at the headquarters of the United States Navy's Fifth Fleet. This purportedly a response to the U.S. firing a missile into the engine room of an oil tanker that was trying to reach Iran despite the American blockade. Two Iranian news agencies report mediated peace negotiations have been paused, claims described by President Trump as false and erroneous. Jonathan Savage, Fox News.
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8: Meteorologist Jennifer Nairamore with KS95 Lake Area Forecast. Pressing through the night with clear conditions here, pleasant temperatures, the overnight low near 55 degrees. We're into the upper 70s on Wednesday with some sun and then warming between 80 and 85 Thursday with fair weather. Scattered showers and thunderstorms kicking in by Friday afternoon into Friday night and more rounds of rain and thunderstorms through Saturday and Sunday. For the time, temperature and forecast anytime, call the KS95 weather phone at 378-2121.

That's Tucker Wetmore with Brunette. I'm Rich Krieger. Coming up, the preparation that Megan Maroney has gone through for this Cloud 9 tour. Right now, here's Chris Stapleton.

0: 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So what are you waiting for? Turn it up.
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0: That's Corey Kent and Co. Wetzel with Rocky Mountain Low. Chris Stapleton right before that. I'm Rich Krieger. And Megan Maroney just kicked off her Cloud 9 tour. And it's a long one. It's going all the way till October. So to prepare for this grueling schedule, she had to make sure she could maintain her stamina and energy during her stage performance. So what'd she do? She wore a weighted vest to rehearsals. She would also sing while using a treadmill with the weighted vest. And to help with recovery, she'd use the sauna and a cold plunge every day. Coming up, Ella Langley, also Luke Bryan.
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1: 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It appears by its own numbers, the U.S. government seems insolvent. It's reported that the Treasury shows about $6 trillion in assets and over $47 trillion in liabilities. Add it all up, and it looks like the U.S. owes more than $130 trillion it doesn't have. 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

0: That's Luke Bryan, Country, and She Knows It. Ella Langley, right before that. I'm Rich Krieger. Coming up, how much of a slacker are you at work? Also, we'll hear from Megan Maroney.
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0: That's Megan Maroney with Beautiful Things. I'm Rich Krieger. And how do you stack up when it comes to slacking? Well, the average worker admits to wasting more than 2 hours every workday on everything from making personal phone calls to socializing with coworkers to simply spacing out. Coming up, Chris Young.
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1: Los Angeles' mayor takes a step toward re-election. I'm Dave Anthony, Fox News.
2: Over these last 3.5 years, we have laid a foundation. And we're going to build on that foundation.
3: Karen Bass was able to clinch one of the two spots in the November runoff for L.A. mayor. Her opponent has yet to be determined. Republican Spencer Pratt and progressive Nithya Raman are battling for second place. Bass is moving forward despite criticism regarding her handling of wildfires and homelessness.
1: That's Fox's Madeline Rivera. Spencer Pratt is currently second in the voting and confident he'll advance to face Mayor Bass in November.
4: I hope she's ready, you know, because I literally could not be more excited.
1: The top two also advance in the California race for governor. Right now, Republican Steve Hilton is in the lead as they keep counting the votes.
5: I'm here to fight for you and to help you to have that chance at following your dream, whatever it is.
1: Democrat Javier Becerra, second so far. Tom Steyer, also a Democrat, is in third. In Iowa, Trump-backed Republican Congresswoman Ashley Hinson easily won a Senate primary and will face Democrat Josh Turek in November. The winner replaces retiring GOP Iowa Senator Joni Ernst. The U.S. and Iran go on the attack again. As talks remain bogged down on a deal, Iran fired missiles and drones into Kuwait, where one person was killed and Kuwait's airport was badly damaged, suspending all flights. Missiles fired at Bahrain, where there's an American Navy headquarters, were intercepted.
6: U.S. Central Command says U.S. forces also shot down 3 one-way attack drones launched by Iran towards civilian mariners that were rightfully transitioning regional waters. The agency goes on to say it conducted self-defense strikes on an Iranian military ground control station on Qasem Island, noting no U.S. personnel were harmed and forces remain vigilant and ready to defend against unwarranted Iranian aggression during the ongoing ceasefire.
1: Fox's Kristen Goodwin, the U.S. military also hit and disabled an oil tanker trying to get around the American blockade. 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
10: A meteorologist, Jennifer Nairamore, with KS95 Lake Area Forecast. Pressing through the night with clear conditions here, pleasant temperatures, the overnight low near 55 degrees. We're into the upper 70s on Wednesday with some sun, and then warming between 80 and 85 Thursday with fair weather. Scattered showers and thunderstorms kicking in by Friday afternoon into Friday night, and more rounds of rain and thunderstorms through Saturday and Sunday. For the time, temperature and forecast anytime, call the KS95 weather phone at 378-2121.

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0: Straight for the heart from Alexandra Kay. It's Steve Harmon. Three things since the last time you and I were together. Snickers is giving away free candy for a year if you happen to be named Reese. If you're named Reese, go to Snickers.com. I don't know any Reese's, do I? Taylor Swift announced a new song from Toy Story 5. We'll get it this Friday. It's called I Knew It and I Knew You. And number three, an Ocala, Florida woman was arrested after she repeatedly called 911 because her bar refused to serve her one more Jell-O shot after the first 10.
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0: markets. August live was down 95 at 239.65. October was 145 lower at 238.87. August feeders were down 312 at 348.42. And hogs were up on oversold signals in addition to the cash and wholesale trade during the session. July was up $1.80 at 101.65, and August lean was 137 higher at 98.97. John Perkins, Brownfield.
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8: 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The Versailles Lions Club, in cooperation with the Missouri Lions Eye Recycling Program, is collecting used eyeglasses, sunglasses, and reading glasses to help people in need. Donated glasses are sent to a Lions Eyeglass Recycling Center, where volunteers clean, sort, and measure their strength before distributing them to those in need. You can donate gently used eyewear in Versailles at Citizens Bank, the Pioneer Restaurant, and the Morgan County Library. In touch with the Lake of the Ozarks, we're KS95.
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10: Investors are waiting for another artificial intelligence chipmakers update. Broadcom reports earnings today. Also, cybersecurity company CrowdStrike. Macy's and discount retailer Five Below also report today. Payroll processing company ADP reports today on the number of job openings created by private employers in May. Veteran trader Scott Shelady says the job openings and labor turnover report found strong job growth this spring.
11: We were looking for 6.86 million to get 7.6, so I mean, that's healthy. So, you know, this is going to be good news to Mr. Kevin Lawrence, because he's got his hands full. His dual mandate is inflation, which has now got everything to do with Iran and oil. And then the other part of that mandate is jobs.
10: The Federal Reserve releases its beige book of economic conditions today. That's your Fox Business Report. I'm Jenny Coselda, invested in you.
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0: Megan Maroney, 6 months later. Her advice, if what didn't kill you, your ex calls you 6 months later, hang up on him. What was that, a princess phone? What was that?
1: The best variety of country around on KS95.
2: A crop insurance agent says Basacre changes for the 2026 crop year could help strengthen the farm safety net. I'm Erin Anderson, and this is Managing for Profit on Brownfield. In this episode of Managing for Profit, Jason Williamson with Williamson Crop Insurance says some farmers could have expanded access to commodity base acre payments for ARC and PLC. We'll find out more right after this on Brownfield.
3: When it comes to vaping, the truth can get clouded. So let's make it clear. 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It's just not.
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12: For more information, visit underagedrinking.samhsa.gov.
2: Jason Williamson with Ohio-based Williamson Crop Insurance says base acre changes for the 2026 crop year could help strengthen the farm safety net. Williamson says some farmers could have expanded access to federal risk management programs in 2026.
13: For some of those folks, especially as we get into some of our northern counties here in Ohio, where there was a fair amount of ground in the CRP or set aside acres for years, but yet now has been farmed for a while. And those acres, at least a percentage of those acres, could be added right back in to give somebody a better base acre going forward, which is really very positive.
2: The One Big Beautiful Bill Act, signed into law in July 2025, allocated 30 million new commodity base acres through the Agriculture Risk Coverage and Price Loss Coverage programs. Williamson tells Brownfield.
13: When the ARC or PLC payment comes out in probably it will be out in October of this fall, of October of 26, it doesn't matter for the 25-year. It would not matter which one you'd signed up for, ARC or PLC. Whichever one made a higher is going to make a higher payment, that's the one you're going to be paid on. And I think that's wonderful news for that 25 crop year, for potential cash flows this fall. For PLC, for example, which only pays based on a market year average price, they increased that rate. And so that price at which PLC would start making a payment. And so that was increased, which is very good. And at the same time they did that, the ARC yield, or the ARC County trigger yield, also was increased from 86% up to 90%. The options for ARC and PLC going forward are higher and better. How that ties into the base acre is ARC and PLC, it doesn't pay based on your reality acres of what you planted. It pays based on your base acres at the FSA. That ARC or PLC would still pay based on those acres, not your reality planting acres.
2: Eligible landowners now have until August 31st of 2026 to consider base acre increases on farms enrolled in ARC or PLC. I'm Erin Anderson, and this is Managing for Profit on Brownfield.
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0: Iran situation is rapidly evolving. I'm Dave Anthony, Fox News. That's what President Trump just told the New York Post's Pod Force One podcast, adding it will be very good as talks continue trying to work out a deal to end the conflict. The president also says Iran's supreme leader is involved.
1: He is giving approval.
0: And he says the two of them will likely meet at some point.
1: We seem to be getting along quite well.
0: This is the U.S. and Iran skirmish again.
2: Overnight, Iran attacked both Kuwait and Bahrain with drones and missiles. We know several people were injured and significant damage was caused to Kuwait's international airport. CENTCOM released a statement saying that an additional wave of Iranian drones attempting to attack U.S. forces in Kuwait failed to impact intended targets tonight. U.S. Central Command Air Defenses successfully downed multiple drones and ensured no American personnel or assets were harmed. The Iranian attacks were in response to U.S. strikes that targeted Keshem Island in the Persian Gulf.
0: Fox's Trey Yingston, Tel Aviv. Now to California's primaries.
3: Everyone can see we're going in the wrong direction. We can offer Californians a new direction.
0: Republican Steve Hilton is in the lead in the race for governors. The votes keep being counted. Democrat Javier Becerra is in second place.
4: There are powerful forces aligned to darken our light.
0: The top two in the voting will face off in November. In Los Angeles, Mayor Karen Bass has advanced to the November election.
5: We want to bring change to our city. And that's what we've been doing, and that's what we're going to continue to do.
0: They are still counting the votes, but reality star Spencer Pratt is strongly in second place. The top two will advance.
6: I was going to be happy if I wasn't moving forward, because I would have known that God didn't want me to be the mayor. But now I feel very confident that I'm going to continue to work hard.
0: There were primaries in five other states, including Iowa, where Republican Ashley Hinson and Democrat Josh Turek both won. They'll face off in November. The winner replaces retiring GOP Iowa Senator Joni Ernst. 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
12: Missouri Net News, I'm Matt Pilger. A new push in Washington could reshape how college sports makes money, including for schools in the Show Me State. Missouri U.S. Senator Eric Schmidt says his bipartisan bill would let conferences pull media rights. He points to the NBA, which has about half the viewers of college football, but billions more in revenue.
13: So college football, if those conferences could come together, voluntarily negotiate, you would see billions of new revenue. That would be part of it set aside for just sports that don't generate any revenue at all, but we want to protect, like gymnastics. Otherwise, what's going to happen is you're going to have a football program, and then maybe to comply with Title IX, you'll have another women's program, and that'll be it.
12: Missouri's Board of Education president has resigned. Elisa Nelson reports.
14: Missouri does not have a state education commissioner, and now State Board of Education President Mary Schrog has resigned effective immediately. Schrog of Southern Missouri's West Plains served on the board for 7 years. A news release from the Missouri Department of Elementary and Secondary Education says Vice President Brooks Miller has transitioned to serve in her place, at least for now. Carla Esslinger resigned as state education commissioner effective June 1st. An interim commissioner has not been announced.
12: Free camping may soon no longer be allowed on lands managed by the Missouri Department of Conservation. Marshall Griffin explains.
15: The department says the recommendation stems from growing problems and complaints about misuse of free camping sites within state conservation areas. They include vandalism, littering, drug use, and other problems. Last week, the State Conservation Commission gave first-round approval to charging $5 a day for 5 days of camping for up to 10 people per group. Each person would be limited to 3 consecutive camping permits and no more than 6 permits per year. Also, personal property could not be left unattended for more than 24 hours at campsites.
12: This is Missouri Net.
16: Black vultures can be harmful to livestock operations in Missouri. Hear from the Missouri Cattlemen's Association on the issue.
17: There's a lot of different techniques and strategies that you can use to harass the birds in a non-lethal way to get rid of them. Effigies, hanging dead birds in a tree, works. Get those effigies through the USDA, or you can get a permit, kill one, and do that yourself. Can also cut down roosting trees that are a habitat for these birds. 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I will add that, you know, vultures in general are very important to our ecosystem. Cleaning up the dead animals is extremely important. The turkey vultures do a good job of that. So do the black vultures. But the black vultures have become more aggressive. Our mission is not to eradicate birds. Our mission is to help farm and ranch families prevent economic devastation, which can make the difference between the black line or the red line in a financial year.
16: To find out more, go to agriculture.mo.gov.
18: A legal fight against Governor Mike Kehoe's income tax plan heads back to the courtroom on Thursday. The Missouri Court of Appeals for the Western District will hear the appeal after a Cole County judge's ruling Monday, saying the income tax plan can stay on the August election ballot. A 20-year-old man accused of shooting University of Missouri running back Ahmad Hardy is back in a Mississippi jail. Rashadrick Harris was booked May 25th in Jones County and is being held on a $500,000 bond, according to the Laurel Police Department. Missouri travelers now have more options to get to Europe. Lufthansa is boosting its St. Louis to Frankfurt service. Aviation analyst Mike Boyd tells KMOX Radio in St. Louis that the airline would not be adding flights without the numbers to back it up.
19: If you're 94%, remember, that doesn't mean there's 66% of your seats that are empty. There's 6% of the seats they probably couldn't sell due to weight and balance and other issues.
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20: Good morning. I'm Colton Taylor in for JT Grote this morning. Happy Wednesday morning to you. Beautiful start to the day. One of those drive-ins this morning where you kind of roll the windows down, take your time getting to work. Only 55 degrees out there, but all set to be a very nice Tuesday. Looking at your forecast, sunny today with a high of 80, a southeast wind 5 to 10. Tonight, partly cloudy, a low of 58. Tomorrow, mostly sunny again, a high near 83. So we are actually going to see 3 consecutive days of sunshine. That doesn't sound like much, but it's been a while since we've actually got 3 straight days. I know I've heard several farmers very, very happy to see that so that it could potentially be dry enough to actually get out in the fields and get a few things done. But definitely want to take advantage of it while you can, because then by Friday, a 50% chance of showers and thunderstorms returns, and that rain going to set in for a little while. We'll have a high of 83 on Friday. Saturday, 40% chance of showers and thunderstorms and a high of 85. Then Sunday through Tuesday, a chance of showers and thunderstorms each day. Highs 80 to 85, lows 60 to 65. The Lake of the Ozarks levels at 659.2 with a lake surface water temp right about 75 degrees. So the lake starting to warm up, feel more like you expect the lake to feel this time of year. Osage River is at 553.7 with a generation of the dam sent at about 34,000, and Truman Lake is at 713.1. It is 55 degrees at the Lakes Weather Center. KS95, let's get to a little Eddie Rabbit. I love a rainy night on KS95.

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0: Josh Ross on KS95. Hate how you look. 16 after 6, I'm Colton Taylor alongside on this Wednesday morning. Once again, hopping in for JT for a little bit. Yeah, once in a while, we do give him a day off. It's a rarity. We don't try to make a habit of it because we're afraid that he'll get used to it and then try to do it more. So we try to be very careful with how often we actually allow him out of the studio. Hey, if you haven't checked it out yet, we have launched a new video podcast, Coffee with Colton. We used to do it on the radio for, I don't know, 6 years, 7 years, something like that, and decided, hey, we got video cameras. We can make this work. So we have episode one is up and running. Actually going to be filming episode two today. Got a guest coming in today. Not going to tell you who. We'll wait till the episode drops on Monday, but also looking ahead, trying to figure out who else should we have on Coffee with Colton going forward. So really excited to see this series start to grow. But if you haven't checked out the debut episode, it's up on the KS95 Facebook page. Definitely worth a listen, especially because the debut episode is a fun one. While he may not be at work today, I had JT as my first guest on there because KS95 is celebrating 37 years on the air this month, which is just wild to realize that it's been 37 years, and JT has been a part of every one of those. So it's kind of cool. You can chime in and kind of hear a little bit about how KS95 came to be, about JT's story, how he wound up here, and just some of the things that have happened through the years, the history of KS95, JT's history a little bit. We even talk about like some favorite country sale moments. That's a fun part as well. So if you haven't checked it out yet, it's right there on the Facebook page. You can give it a watch. It's great to turn on when you're driving somewhere and just listen in the background. But I'll be filming another one today and going to try to keep those rolling. So definitely want to keep up with that. The Old Farmer's Almanac is on the way. 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
3: Your party capital of the lake is bringing the heat with Colby Cooper taking over the stage Thursday, June 25th. Vocals to that outlaw energy. Colby Cooper is bringing a show that

0: Weather reports often include barometric pressure readings. What are they good for? A few barometer basics today from the Old Farmer's Almanac. With more practical tips and useful advice, this is the Old Farmer's Almanac Radio Report for Wednesday, June 3rd, the 154th day of the year. Poet Allen Ginsberg and actor Tony Curtis were both born on this day. Most of us have some notion of what barometer readings mean. Well, generally, a rising barometer means fair weather, while falling pressure means an increasing chance of a storm. But other factors like the season, rate of change, or wind direction often modify those rules. We like to rely on wisdom from those whose weather-watching skills could literally mean life or death. Old-time seagoers. Here's one adage they lived by. If the barometer and thermometer both rise together, it's a very sure sign of coming fine weather. Another goes, when the glass falls low, prepare for a blow. When it rises high, let all your kites fly. There is your Old Farmer's Almanac Radio Report. 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

0: Justin Moore on KS95, time's a ticking. 6:31, I'm Colton Taylor. We're going to go ahead and get to a Fox News update, and we'll hit a couple KS95 news headlines while we're at it.
1: News. I'm Chris Foster. The primary for California governor is undecided. The top two finishers advance, and Republican Steve Hilton leads the ballot count so far.
2: We are going to make California the best place in the world to start and run a business, to start and raise a family. This is the place.
1: Democrat Javier Becerra is in second place, ahead of Democrat Tom Steyer.
3: California is the richest state in the richest country in the history of the world. It's unacceptable that right now so many Californians struggle to make ends meet.
1: Los Angeles Mayor Karen Bass advances to the general election in her race against either Republican Spencer Pratt or another Democrat, Nitya Ramon. In Iowa, Trump-backed House Republican Ashley Hinson wins her Senate primary and will face Democrat Josh Turek in November. At least one person's killed and Kuwait's main airport is badly damaged in an Iranian drone attack. 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
4: I'm Liz Claman, and this is the Fox Business Report.
5: Investors are monitoring the latest developments in the Iran conflict. Brent crude, the global benchmark, is up to $98 a barrel. West Texas Intermediate, U.S. oil, is at $96. Bitcoin is down to the $67,000 range. The crypto slump followed investor Michael Saylor's firm Strategy, revealing it sold 32 Bitcoin last week for about $2.5 million. The firm plans to use proceeds from the sale for other investments. Gas prices remain high, but people are still buying things to look better. Ulta Beauty shares are up more than 1% after its earnings topped expectations. Sales at stores open at least a year were up more than 5%. Stock futures are mixed after the major averages closed at records again yesterday. That's your Fox Business Report. I'm Ginny Cosola. Invested in you.
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0: Good morning. It is 56 degrees at 6:35. I'm Colton Taylor with these KS95 news headlines. A boil order is in effect for Eldon after the Missouri Department of Natural Resource found its public water system tested positive for total coliform and E. coli. The Missouri DNR said that the city reportedly exceeded the E. coli maximum contaminant level for the month of May. After an initial sample on May 20th tested positive for total coliform, three more repeat samples from June 1st were also positive, or at least one positive for E. coli bacteria. The bacteria may pose an acute risk to health, according to a letter sent to the city of Eldon. The boil order went into effect yesterday. Residents using the Eldon public water system should boil the water for drinking and culinary use. An emergency meeting of the Board of Aldermen was held last night at the Public Works Building. A Benton County man who ate as much as 9 grams of methamphetamine during a Pettis County police chase has been sentenced to prison. The incident happened last September when a Pettis County deputy spotted a stolen vehicle on Highway 50. The deputy tried to initiate a traffic stop, but the driver sped off, reaching speeds in excess of 100 miles per hour while driving in the wrong lane of traffic. Although deputies were able to eventually deflate the driver's tires, he continued on to Buckley Road, where he lost control in a curve and ran off the road into a bean field. The suspect, identified as Michael Muldoon of Warsaw, attempted to run, but when deputies announced they were getting ready to release the canine officer, Muldoon surrendered. Deputies recovered more than half a gram of methamphetamine in the field. Court documents state that Muldoon admitted he stole a vehicle to drive to Kansas City to pick up methamphetamine that he planned to bring back to Sedalia. Muldoon pleaded guilty Monday to first-degree tampering with a motor vehicle, possession of a controlled substance, and resisting arrest. He was sentenced to a total of 2 years in prison. I'm Colton Taylor with this KS95 news update. A full news update will be at the top of the hour. Your Lake Area forecast is coming up next.
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18: This is meteorologist Ann Holliday with your KS95 Lake Area forecast. Sunny with a high in the upper 70s near 80 today and a light southeast wind. It'll be clear overnight, till low 58. Sunny and a bit warmer Thursday with a high 83. Thursday night, partly cloudy, Arlo mid-60s. Then more widespread showers and thunderstorms arriving Friday with a high in the low 80s. For the time, temperature, and forecast anytime, just call our KS95 weather phone. The number is 378-2121.

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0: 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For today, sunshine and a high of 80, a southeast wind 5 to 10, partly cloudy overnight, a low of 58. Mostly sunny tomorrow with highs near 83. Friday, about a 50% chance of showers and thunderstorms and a high of 83. Saturday, a 40% chance of showers and thunderstorms and a high of 85. Sunday through Tuesday, chance of showers and thunderstorms each day. Highs 80 to 85, lows 60 to 65. This check of your forecast brought to you by the Morgan County Health Center. It's 58 at the Lakes Weather Center. KS95.
4: Misserving that Sports Good Morning at Tim Fisher. We'll start with Major League Baseball, where the St. Louis Cardinals dropped a second straight to the Texas Rangers, falling last night by the final counts of 7-4. The Cardinals look to avoid a sweep tonight, 6:45 first pitch. Andre Pallante gets the start against Mackenzie Gore. The Kansas City Royals dropped game 2 of their 3-game series in Cincinnati to the Reds 4-3 in 10 innings last night. The Royals and Reds play the rubber match of their 3-game series tonight, 6:10 first pitch. Steven Kolick gets the start against Chase Burns. College Baseball Division II World Series, Central Missouri sees their season come to an end, falling to UT Tyler by the final of 11-7. To football in the NFL, where the Kansas City Chiefs continuing week 2 of OTAs. The Chiefs will meet with the media today. UFL, the St. Louis Battlehawks preparing for their playoff matchup, hosting Louisville on Sunday night. I'm Tim Fisher, Missouri Net Sports.
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12: Iran's supreme leader are getting along quite well.
13: I'm Dave Anthony, Fox News. That's what President Trump says, adding the two of them will likely meet as talks continue trying to work out a deal to end the Iran conflict, adding it'll be very good. The president also tells the New York Post's Pod Force One podcast he did have a tense call with Israel's Prime Minister Benjamin Netanyahu.
14: I wouldn't say angry. I was a little bit perturbed.
13: Over Israel's attacks on Hezbollah militants in Lebanon.
14: You know, at some point they said maybe we got to stop this.
13: This is the U.S. and Iran battle again, leaving one person dead in Kuwait.
15: The attack on the Kuwait airport passenger building came as part of back-and-forth attacks between the United States and Iran. The U.S. had fired a missile into the engine room of an oil tanker trying to breach the American blockade and targeted an Iranian military station on Keshem Island in the Strait of Hormuz. Iran says it went after the U.S. Navy's 5th Fleet headquarters in Bahrain. We're told those missiles were intercepted.
13: Fox's Jonathan Savage. They're still counting the votes in California, but so far Republican Steve Hilton is in the lead in the primary for governor.
16: We just need a governor and a government that helps people instead of constantly standing in their way when they want to follow their dreams.
13: Democrats Javier Becerra and Tom Steyer, they're second and third right now. The top two will face off in the November election. In Los Angeles, Mayor Karen Bass came in first in her primary.
17: I have devoted my entire life to serving the city that I love, where I was born, and I'm going to continue to do that.
13: She may face reality star Spencer Pratt in November. He's now in second in the voting. A Grammy Award-winning singer has died. That's one of Peebo Bryson's three top 10 hits. The other two are from Disney classic movies. A Grammy for that duet with Celine Dion and for A Whole New World from Aladdin. Peebo Bryson was 75, his death days after his family announced he'd suffered a stroke. America's listening to Fox News.

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7: It caused controversy, and lawmakers in both parties opposed it. The so-called anti-weaponization fund that came out of President Trump's IRS lawsuit settlement, set up to pay those who claim they were politically targeted by the Biden Justice Department. Well, turns out no one will be paid. Acting Attorney General Todd Blanche told a House hearing the fund will not be set up after all.
8: Blanche told an appropriations subcommittee the nearly $1.8 billion fund would not go forward. But even before that, the committee's ranking Democrat, Rosa DeLauro, said she had her doubts.
9: I am not at all convinced that this administration has given up.
8: Blanche said later to Congresswoman DeLauro, the agreement that led to the fund is an entirely separate matter and will stand.
10: The settlement that the IRS entered into with President Trump and others, his family and his companies.
8: DeLauro said to her, it appears to give the Trump family and business tax immunity. Gernal Scott, Fox News.
7: As authorities in Africa keep trying to contain a deadly Ebola outbreak, two foreign nationals are in trouble here in the U.S., accused of trying to bring another virus here.
11: Federal prosecutors say 53-year-old Vincent Munster of the Netherlands and 38-year-old Claude Quay of the African nation of Cameroon are charged with conspiracy to smuggle monkeypox into the U.S. and giving false statements to law enforcement.
7: That's Fox's Kristen Goodwin. On Wall Street, stock futures are mixed. Down for the Dow, up for the NASDAQ the morning after both hit record highs. Oil prices up about 2%. The NHL Stanley Cup final started last night.
12: From the corner, Hall tried to throw it on net. The Vegas Golden Knights win game one in dramatic fashion.
7: The final call on ABC, Vegas beat Carolina 5-4 after scoring the game-winning goal with less than 4 minutes left. Game two is tomorrow night. Tonight, the NBA finals start. The New York Knicks, who've won 11 straight games, face the San Antonio Spurs. I'm Dave Anthony. This is Fox News.
13: Good morning. It is 60 degrees at 7:05. I'm Colton Taylor with this KS95 News Update. 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A boil order is in effect for Eldon after the Missouri Department of Natural Resources found its public water system tested positive for total coliform and E. coli. Missouri DNR said that the city reportedly exceeded the E. coli maximum contaminant level for the month of May. After an initial sample on May 20th tested positive for total coliform, three more repeat samples from June 1st were also positive, with at least one positive for E. coli bacteria. This bacteria may pose an acute risk to health, according to the letter sent to the city of Eldon. The boil order went into effect yesterday. Residents using the Eldon public water system should boil the water for drinking and culinary use. An emergency meeting of the Board of Aldermen was held last night at Public Works Building. A Benton County man who ate as much as 9 grams of methamphetamine during a Pettis County police chase has been sentenced to prison. The incident happened last September when a Pettis County deputy spotted a stolen vehicle on Highway 50. The deputy tried to initiate a traffic stop, but the driver sped off, reaching speeds in excess of 100 miles per hour while driving in the wrong lane of traffic. Although deputies were able to eventually deflate the driver's tires, he continued on to Buckley Road, where he lost control in a curve and ran off the road into a bean field. The suspect, identified as Michael Muldoon of Warsaw, attempted to run, but when deputies announced they were getting ready to release canine officers, Muldoon surrendered. Deputies recovered more than half a gram of methamphetamine in the field. Court documents state that Muldoon admitted he stole a vehicle to drive to Kansas City to pick up methamphetamine that he planned to bring back to Sedalia. Muldoon pleaded guilty Monday to first-degree tampering with a motor vehicle, possession of a controlled substance, and resisting arrest. He was sentenced to a total of 2 years in prison. An inmate at Jefferson City Correctional Center serving a 30-year sentence for murder is now charged with murdering a fellow inmate. 38-year-old Zachariah Peterson was indicted by a grand jury Tuesday with second-degree murder and violence to an inmate by an inmate. Court documents state the murder happened on or around May 2nd when Peterson struck the other inmate, leading to his death. Peterson is currently about halfway through serving his sentence for murdering a fellow drug dealer in 2011. A Miller County murder suspect ruled unfit to stand trial 3 years ago is scheduled for another competency hearing this summer. 63-year-old Terry Ewens of Eldon faces charges including first-degree murder, kidnapping, burglary, and domestic assault stemming from incidents in 2020. Prosecutors allege that Ewens kidnapped and assaulted his ex-girlfriend before taking her to a Rocky Mount home where three people were attacked and an elderly woman later died. Ewens was found unfit for trial in 2023. A competency hearing is now set for August 19th. I'm Colton Taylor with this KS95 News Update. Missourinet News and your Lake Area Forecaster coming up. 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
16: It was King David's greatest hour when he asked this question in 2 Samuel 9:1. Is there still anyone that I may show him kindness? He remembered his best friend, Jonathan, Saul's son, who was killed alongside his father. David heard Mephibosheth. Jonathan's son was alive but severely handicapped through a childhood accident. The poverty-stricken, unshaven cripple was hiding in Lodabar, unaware that he was about to live and eat the rest of his life at the king's palace and table, and was shocked when the king's security guard brought him before David. David was now acting on his long-standing promise to Jonathan. Call 378-5301 or visit the United Pentecostal Church, 105 West Cleveland in Versailles, and realize that a person of integrity is the one who remembers his promises and one who keeps them as well. We're closer than close to the coming of Jesus Christ.
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19: Net News, I'm Matt Pilger. Missouri's Board of Education president has resigned. Elisa Nelson reports.
20: Missouri does not have a state education commissioner, and now State Board of Education president Mary Schrog has resigned, effective immediately. Schrog of Southern Missouri's West Plains served on the board for 7 years. A news release from the Missouri Department of Elementary and Secondary Education says Vice President Brooks Miller has transitioned to serve in her place, at least for now. Carla Esslinger resigned as state education commissioner effective June 1st. An interim commissioner has not been announced.
19: A new push in Washington could reshape how college sports makes money, including for schools in the Show Me State. Missouri U.S. Senator Eric Schmidt says his bipartisan bill would let conferences pull media rights. He points to the NBA, which has about half the viewers of college football, but billions more in revenue.
21: So college football, if those conferences could come together voluntarily and negotiate, you would see billions of new revenue. That would be part of it set aside for just sports that don't generate any revenue at all, but we want to protect, like gymnastics. Otherwise, what's going to happen is you're going to have a football program, and then maybe to comply with Title IX, you'll have another women's program, and that'll be it.
19: Free camping may soon no longer be allowed on lands managed by the Missouri Department of Conservation. Marshall Griffin explains.
22: The department says the recommendation stems from growing problems and complaints about misuse of free camping sites within state conservation areas. They include vandalism, littering, drug use, and other problems. Last week, the State Conservation Commission gave first-round approval to charging $5 a day for 5 days of camping for up to 10 people per group. Each person would be limited to 3 consecutive camping permits and no more than 6 permits per year. Also, personal property could not be left unattended for more than 24 hours at campsites.
19: This is Missouri Net.
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19: A 20-year-old man accused of shooting University of Missouri running back Ahmad Hardy is back in a Mississippi jail. Rashadrick Harris was booked May 25th in Jones County and is being held on a $500,000 bond, according to the Laurel Police Department. A legal fight against Governor Mike Kehoe's income tax plan heads back to the courtroom on Thursday. The Missouri Court of Appeals for the Western District will hear the appeal after a Cole County judge's ruling Monday, saying the income tax plan can stay on the August election ballot. Missouri travelers now have more options to get to Europe. Lufthansa is boosting its St. Louis to Frankfurt service. Aviation analyst Mike Boyd tells KMOX Radio in St. Louis that the airline would not be adding flights without the numbers to back it up.
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23: 101-year-old Dolores Ovington of Camdenton died May 31st at her home. Arrangements are pending with the Alley Holmenau Funeral Home of Camdenton. 74-year-old Margaret Louise Blankenship of Gravois Mills died May 30th at her home. Celebration of life will be held at a later date. Memorials for Margaret Blankenship are suggested to the Kidwell Garber Funeral Home to assist the family. 82-year-old Daryl Lewis of Roach, formerly of Hastings, Iowa, died May 27th. Visitation for Daryl Lewis will be today from 12:30 to 2 at the Hedges Scott Millard Funeral Home of Camdenton, followed by funeral services at 2. Additional services will be June 6th in Glenwood, Iowa. Memorials suggested to the Community Christian Church of Camdenton. 82-year-old George Irvin Whitehead of Olean died May 31st at his home. Visitation for George Whitehead will be tomorrow from 10 to 11 at Phillips Funeral Home of Eldon, followed by funeral services at 11. Burial will be held at a later date at the Union Cemetery in Rocky Mount. Memorials suggested at the Union Cemetery of Rocky Mount. 81-year-old Tom L. Neal of Lynn Creek died May 31st at Lake Regional Health System in Osage Beach. Visitation for Tom Neal will be tomorrow from 10 to noon at Camdenton United Methodist Church, followed by funeral services at noon. Interment will be Thursday at 3 at the Crocker Cemetery. Memorials suggested at the College of the Ozarks Alumni Association in Point Lookout. Arrangements are under the direction of the Fancherikas Funeral Home of Iberia. 61-year-old Ricky G. Webb of Eldon died April 10th in Osage Beach. Visitation for Ricky Webb will be Friday from 1 to 2 at Hedges Scott Millard Funeral Home of Eldon, followed by Celebration of Life at 2. Private burial will be held at the Eldon Cemetery, and memorials are suggested to the family. 41-year-old Tara L. Robinette of Brumley died May 21st in Osage Beach. Celebration of Life for Tara Robinette will be Saturday, June 27th at 11 at Our Savior's Lutheran Church of Camdenton. Lunch will follow the service, and memorials are suggested to the family in care of the Hedges Scott Millard Funeral Home of Camdenton. Those are today's funeral notices.
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23: 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Sunshine today, high of 80, southeast wind 5 to 10, partly cloudy overnight and a low of 58. Mostly sunny tomorrow with a high near 83, a 50% chance of showers and thunderstorms on Friday and a high of 83. Saturday, 40% chance of showers and thunderstorms and a high of 85. Sunday through Tuesday, chance of showers and thunderstorms each day. We'll see highs 80 to 85 and lows 60 to 65. It's 61 at the Lakes Weather Center, KS95. Here's some Dwight Yoakam, guitars, gathering.

0: Megan Maroney on KS95. Beautiful Things. It's closing in on 7:30. If you have a birthday or anniversary you'd like placed on the radio this morning, feel free to give me a call. We'll get your birthday or anniversary on the radio. But in the meantime, we'll get to a Fox News update.
1: News. I'm Chris Foster. The primary for California governor is undecided. The top two finishers advance, and Republican Steve Hilton leads the ballot count so far.
2: We are going to make California the best place in the world to start and run a business, to start and raise a family. This is the place.
1: Democrat Javier Becerra is in second place ahead of Democrat Tom Steyer.
3: California is the richest state in the richest country in the history of the world. It's unacceptable that right now so many Californians struggle to make ends meet.
1: Los Angeles Mayor Karen Bass advances to the general election in her race against either Republican Spencer Pratt or another Democrat, Nitya Ramen. In Iowa, Trump-backed House Republican Ashley Hinson wins her Senate primary and will face Democrat Josh Turek in November. At least one person's killed and Kuwait's main airport is badly damaged in an Iranian drone attack. 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
6: Investors are monitoring the latest developments in the Iran conflict. Brent crude, the global benchmark, is up to $98 a barrel. West Texas Intermediate, U.S. oil, is at $96. Bitcoin is down to the $67,000 range. The crypto slump followed investor Michael Saylor's firm Strategy, revealing it sold 32 Bitcoin last week for about $2.5 million. The firm plans to use proceeds from the sale for other investments. Gas prices remain high, but people are still buying things to look better. Ulta Beauty shares are up more than 1% after its earnings topped expectations. Sales at stores open at least a year were up more than 5%. Stock futures are mixed after the major averages closed at records again yesterday. That's your Fox Business Report. I'm Ginny Cosola, invested in you.
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0: You know, I had no idea this was a thing, but I'm so glad that I do now. For the 10th year, Uber has put out its annual Lost and Found Index, a list of some of the craziest things that have been found in an Uber in the last calendar year. Leading the 2026 rundown of unusual items are things left in an Uber, including breast milk, human hair, a group picture with Donny Osmond, because why not? Hospital discharge papers, those seem important. A sack of marbles, an oxygen tank, and gold grills. Yeah, like the grills that go over your teeth. Oh no, it gets better. How about a single Louis Vuitton heel, an electrical harness, a mannequin? How do you leave a mannequin in an Uber? Two trees, once again, not sure how you leave that behind either. A live fish, a prosthetic eye, and a kitchen faucet. They literally left everything, including the kitchen sink. The moral of this is, it's got to be kind of entertaining being an Uber driver sometimes. I mean, I would be more hopeful that they would accidentally leave money or something, but apparently it's more likely you'll find an electrical harness, a Louis Vuitton heel, a mannequin, a living fish, and a kitchen faucet.
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20: This is meteorologist Dan Holliday with your KS95 Lake Area forecast. Sunny with a high in the upper 70s near 80 today and a light southeast wind. It'll be clear overnight till low 58. Sunny and a bit warmer Thursday with a high 83. Thursday night, partly cloudy, Arlo mid-60s. Then more widespread showers and thunderstorms arriving Friday with a high in the low 80s. For the time, temperature, and forecast anytime, just call our KS95 weather phone. The number is 378-2121.
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0: Kate and Brown on KS95 and Woman. We're closing in on 8 o'clock. We'll get to our birthday list shortly. So once again, if you got a birthday or an anniversary you want on the radio this morning, give me a call. 573-378-5795 or 1-800-251-5795. 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
0: All right, a happy birthday today goes out to Charlene Luttrell, her mom or Mimi. She's known by a lot of things, but either way, happy birthday, Charlene. It's her 80th birthday. I initially got the call. I say that because when they first called in, they just said, happy birthday to mom or Mimi, and then called back. So, well, her name's actually Charlene, but I have a feeling she probably prefers the titles of mom and Mimi. Either way, happy birthday, Charlene. That is from Sean and Peyton. An 80th birthday. And let's see what celebrities Charlene shares a birthday with today. So on our birthday list, country singer Jamie O'Neill is 58 years old today. Also on the birthday list, broadcast journalist Anderson Cooper is 59 years old today. Trying to see Rafael Nadal, one of the tennis legends, is 40 years old today. And also, I'm trying to see, I feel like I should know some of these other actors and actresses, but I just... Tony Curtis, the late Tony Curtis from Spartacus, Ellen Corby from The Waltons. Yes, the birthday, her birthday as well. So a few people sharing a birthday with Charlene. Once again, happy 80th birthday, Charlene Luttrell. 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Well, for today, sunshine, a high of 80 with a southeast wind 5 to 10, partly cloudy overnight, and a low of 58. Mostly sunny tomorrow, high near 83. On Friday, 50% chance of showers and thunderstorms and a high of 83. Saturday, a 40% chance of showers and thunderstorms and a high of 85. Sunday through Tuesday, a chance of showers and thunderstorms each day with highs 80 to 85 and lows 60 to 65. 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It's 64 at the Lakes Weather Center. 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
9: 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Problem gambling is a mental health condition that can affect anyone. Keeping sports about the game helps keep the fun in competition.
10: Missouri Net Sports, good morning. I'm Tim Fisher. We'll start with Major League Baseball, where the St. Louis Cardinals dropped to second straight to the Texas Rangers, falling last night by the final count of 7-4. Nolan Gorman went deep in the loss. In the start, Dustin May went 5 2/3, giving him 3 earned runs on 5 hits, striking out 9. The Cardinals look to avoid a sweep tonight, 6:45 first pitch. Andre Pallante gets the start against Mackenzie Gore. The Kansas City Royals dropped game 2 of their 3-game series in Cincinnati to the Reds 4-3 in 10 innings last night. The Royals doing all of their damage in the 4th innings. Jack Caglione would drive in 1, Michael Massey would drive in a pair. The Reds would do their damage with solo homers in the 5th, 8th, and 9th before plating the walk-off in the 10th. Noah Cameron in the start allowed just 1 hit, 1 earned run over 7 innings while striking out 8, but takes a no decision. The Royals and Reds play the rubber match of their 3-game series tonight, 6:10 first pitch. Stephen Kolek gets the start against Chase Burns. College Baseball Division II World Series, Central Missouri sees their season come to an end, falling to UT Tyler by the final of 11-7. To football in the NFL, where the Kansas City Chiefs continuing week 2 of OTAs. The Chiefs will meet with the media today. UFL, the St. Louis Battlehawks preparing for their playoff matchup, hosting Louisville on Sunday night. Finally to hockey in the ECHL playoffs, where the Kansas City Mavericks are into the Kelly Cup Finals after knocking off Fort Wayne to take the Western Conference Finals last night 4-3 in overtime. The Mavericks open up against the Florida Everblades on Friday night. I'm Tim Fisher, Missouri Net Sports.
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6: I'm Dave Anthony, Fox News. Mojtaba Khamenei was wounded in the first strikes in this conflict that killed his father, Iran's previous supreme leader. And as talks continue trying to work out a deal, the president tells the New York Post's Pod Force One podcast.
7: He is giving approval because that's the way it is, has been for a long, long time. His father and then him, I guess it's a succession. But we seem to be getting along quite well.
6: The president also confirms he did have a tense call with Israel's prime minister over the continued Israeli attacks on Hezbollah in Lebanon, saying at some point that must stop. Hezbollah fired more rockets into Israel today. And as Fox's Trey Inkst reports from Tel Aviv, the U.S. and Iran have fought again.
8: Iran attacked Kuwait and Bahrain with missiles and drones. At least one person was killed and more than 60 wounded, in addition to significant damage caused to the international airport in Kuwait.
6: Iran also fired other missiles at Kuwait and Bahrain that were shot down, retaliating for a U.S. attack on an island in the Strait of Hormuz.
8: CENTCOM confirmed striking an Iranian military ground control station on the island and described the targeting as defensive in nature. Before that, U.S. forces also disabled an unladen oil tanker that was attempting to sail toward an Iranian port.
6: Now, they've been counting primary votes in six states. In California, Trump-backed Republican Steve Hilton is in the lead in the race for governor. Democrat Javier Becerra is in second so far.
9: There are lots of ballots left to be counted. It appears that we are on track to advance to November.
6: Now, the top two will face off in that election. That's the same in Los Angeles, where Mayor Karen Bass finished first in her primary. Spencer Pratt, a reality TV star, is second in the voting so far and confident.
10: I hope she's ready, you know, because I literally could not be more excited.
6: In Iowa, Republican Congresswoman Ashley Hinson and Democrat Josh Turek won Senate primaries. The winner will replace retiring GOP Senator Joni Ernst. 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
19: Missouri Net News, I'm Matt Pilger. A Ferguson man has admitted to illegally buying 27 guns that were later recovered in three states. Prosecutors say the guns were found during arrests involving crimes like drug violations and violent assaults in Missouri, Illinois, and Kentucky. A new push in Washington could change how college sports make and share money, including Missouri schools. Missouri U.S. Senator Eric Schmidt says his bipartisan bill would let conferences pull media rights to boost revenue.
18: All those resources going to college football, there's nothing left for the other sports. And so you're starting to see those sports go away. We want to try to stop that.
19: Free camping may soon no longer be allowed on lands managed by the Missouri Department of Conservation. Marshall Griffin has details.
20: The department says the recommendation stems from growing problems and complaints about misuse of free camping sites within state conservation areas.
19: This is Missouri Net.
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26: 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The family-friendly cruise-in runs from 5 until 9:30, rain or shine. 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Just show up and park. The 3MT Mid-Missouri Mission Team will be doing community service projects in Versailles the week of June 22nd. Team members can do painting, clearing brush, mowing yards, junk removal, and more. 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A farmer's market is being held Saturday from 9 to 1 at the Versailles Nutrition Center on Fairgrounds Road. Public is welcome and setup is free. For more info, call 573-789-3979. The City of Osage Beach Parks and Recreation Department invite the community to the grand opening of the new Hatchery Ridge Trail on Sunday at Osage Beach City Park. Free event runs from 1 to 4 with a ribbon-cutting ceremony at 2. 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
0: This is meteorologist Ann Holliday with your KS95 Lake Area forecast. Sunny with a high in the upper 70s near 80 today and a light southeast wind. It'll be clear overnight, till low 58. Sunny and a bit warmer Thursday with a high 83. Thursday night, partly cloudy, Arlo mid-60s. Then more widespread showers and thunderstorms arriving Friday with a high in the low 80s. For the time, temperature, and forecast anytime, just call our KS95 weather phone. The number is 378-2121.
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like me. 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

0: Dan and Shay on KS95, say so. 19 after 8, I'm Colton Taylor in for JT this morning. Hope your morning's going well. Beautiful start to the day. 66 degrees out there. It's going to be a great Wednesday, and a lot is going on this weekend. If you haven't made plans, you got nothing going on, there's a lot of options. Just run through a few. I mean, the Versailles Saddle Club Rodeo at the Arena is Friday in Versailles, or Friday and Saturday night, in Versailles. Swapping Days at Jacob's Cave is Thursday through Sunday on Highway TT between Versailles and Gravois, so that gets started tomorrow. Friday night's the Hot Summer Nights Cruise from 5 to 9:30 on the Bagnell Dam Strip. Midcoast Bike Run, hosted by the Eldon Noble Eagles, is Saturday in downtown Olean. The annual Olean Testicle Festival is also Saturday, starting at 10 a.m. And then three events that were postponed from last week are scheduled to be held this week at Frankie and Louie's in Sunrise Beach. So Friday at 8 is the Adult Glow Treasure Hunt. Saturday at 1 is the Float Your Boat Cardboard Boat Race. Saturday at 6 is the Great Shootout Treasure Hunt. And more info about all those events is at lotoshootout.com. 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
3: Weather Center 95, Lake Area forecast, sunshine for today, a high of 80 and a southeast wind 5 to 10, partly cloudy overnight, low of 58, mostly sunny again tomorrow with a high near 83, got a 50% chance of showers and thunderstorms on Friday and a high of 83, Saturday 40% chance of showers and thunderstorms, high 85, Sunday through Tuesday, chance of showers and thunderstorms each day with highs 80 to 85 and lows 60 to 65. 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It's 67 at the Lakes Weather Center, KS95.
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0: Tucker Wetmore on KS95 and Brunette 832. I'm Colton Taylor. Just rolling on through this Wednesday morning. It's always interesting when I get to swap spots with JT for a day because it's a very different world. Our shows go very differently and there's a lot of different moving parts. So it's kind of fun to step in for JT for a little bit, see how he does things in the morning. And of course, JT will be back with us tomorrow morning. Just decided to give him a day off today. But by the way, speaking of JT, JT was the first guest on Coffee with Colton. If you haven't got a chance to watch that, you can go to the Facebook page. It was the inaugural episode, and he talks about the 37-year history of KS95 as we celebrate that anniversary right now, and just his history with the station, a whole bunch of things. But yeah, the episode's up now. I'm going to be recording another one today, so go check it out. In the meantime, if I can hit the right buttons here, we're going to head on down to Versailles Save-A-Lot this morning and check in with Bryce Lake. Bryce, how are you, buddy?
1: Doing pretty good, Colton. How about you?
0: Oh, fantastic, man.
1: Good. 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
0: All right. 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
0: Weather Center 95, Lake Area forecast sunshine today with a high of 80 and a southeast wind 5 to 10. Partly cloudy overnight, low 58. Mostly sunny tomorrow with a high near 83. 50% chance of showers and thunderstorms on Friday with a high of 83. And Saturday, 40% chance of showers and thunderstorms and a high of 85. This check of your forecast brought to you by Jim Clary Concrete. 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

0: Zach Top on KS95, South of Sanity. 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
10: One of his contemporaries said that Edward Hempstead had a sharp, fierce, and barking manner of speaking which had great effect upon jurors and generally awed them into acquiescence with his own views. His style became very popular and was widely imitated by young attorneys. Just 2 years after crossing the Mississippi, Edward Hempstead was named Deputy Attorney General for the districts of St. Louis and St. Charles, and 3 years after that he was appointed by Governor Lewis as the Attorney General of the whole territory. He'd quickly allied himself with two other young lawyers of the day, Rufus Easton and William Carr, to oppose many of the policies of Lewis's predecessor, Governor James Wilkinson. He was one of eight original trustees of the city of St. Louis, and when it was incorporated, just 4 years after he arrived, it was Hempstead, conscious of the French heritage of the new city, as well as being aware of five of the eight board members being French, who recommended that all city ordinances be printed in both French and English. In 1812, he became a member of the territorial legislature, and he was named Speaker. Later that year, the chance came for a position in Congress as Missouri's first and at that time only delegate. He went, served one term, and then, feeling his mission had been accomplished, he refused to run again. His biggest battle in Congress was for a change in American policy concerning the Spanish land grants in his home territory. Many of the old grants from Spain were not recognized by the United States. He argued France had never taken actual possession of the land, leaving Spanish officials to command the territory during the short period of French ownership, and he charged that any act of Congress that reduced or overturned the Spanish land titles violated international treaty standards. Hempstead told his colleagues that recognition of the Spanish grants would do much to calm the fears of the old-timers and ease the uncertainty many felt about being Americans. Liberality, he said, will secure the affections of those who have made part of your family. It will root old attachments, while a more rigid plan will occasion distrust and dissatisfaction. He got his way. Congress passed his bill. It was also Hempstead who, at the suggestion of St. Louis banker and civic leader Thomas Riddick, persuaded Congress to enact a provision saying all land not owned by individuals or held in commons should be reserved for support of schools. Hempstead was the one who introduced and pushed through Congress a law allowing the right of preemption by settlers. Money, and many of them, had moved into public lands in violation of the law, and they set up homesteads. The act was passed, allowing those persons to buy, on credit if necessary, the land they had occupied for $2 an acre. It was the first recognition of any rights of a settler in a homestead government land west of the Mississippi. During the War of 1812, many Missourians, afraid of Indian attacks, pressed for federal military aid, and Edward Hempstead kept the pressure on in Congress. He worked closely with territorial delegates from Illinois and Indiana, and finally the government did order a militia and improved defenses in Missouri during the war. His term over, he returned to his St. Louis law practice. He had by now brought his family to St. Louis from the East, and he worked with his father Stephen in organizing the Presbyterian Church in St. Louis, the first church of that denomination west of the Mississippi. He died at the age of 47 in 1817. Edward Hempstead, who was born on this date, the 3rd of June in 1770.
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18: A Republican leads the primary for governor in the blue state of California. I'm Dave Anthony, Fox News.
19: We will win because the argument for change is irresistible.
18: Steve Hilton, backed by President Trump, has the most votes so far in the race for California governor. Democrat Javier Becerra, currently second. The top two face off in the November election. The same thing will happen in Los Angeles. Mayor Karen Bass finished first in that primary.
20: We're not going to let somebody turn back our clock.
18: She may face Republican Spencer Pratt in November. He's second in the voting so far and has been critical of Bass's handling of the wildfire disaster that burned down his home and thousands more.
21: My city failed myself, my neighbors, my family.
18: In Iowa, Republican Congresswoman Ashley Hinson won a Senate primary. Josh Hurick won on the Democratic side. He's hoping to flip a red seat blue. The winner replaces retiring GOP Iowa Senator Joni Ernst. In New Jersey,
22: Dr. Adam Hamowy, a plastic surgeon and U.S. Army veteran, won the Democratic primary in the Garden State's 12th district last night. But you know he's got a controversial past. He admitted that in the 1990s, he associated with the infamous blind sheikh Omar Abdelrahman, who was convicted of terrorism and seditious conspiracy in 1996.
18: Fox's Eric Shawn.
22: Hamowy's campaign says he did not have any meaningful relationship with Rahman, and that he saw him in religious settings, and that he condemns the sheikh's violent rhetoric. He is, by the way, favored to win the heavily Democratic district in November.
18: The U.S. and Iran have gone on the attack again as talks to end the conflict continue. President Trump tells the New York Post's Pod Force One podcast.
23: They've already agreed they're not going to have a nuclear weapon.
24: Have that?
23: Oh, yeah. They've agreed to that. I mean, now they can change their mind, but that was one of the things they had to agree. They've agreed to that. That was the big thing.
18: The president also says he'd like to meet with Iran's supreme leader. As for the attacks, the U.S. disabled an oil tanker trying to get to Iran and hit Iranian targets on an island. Iran fired missiles and drones at Bahrain. They were shot down. In Kuwait, one person was killed. America's listening to Fox News.
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31: Missouri Net News, I'm Matt Pilger. A St. Louis traffic stop Monday afternoon spiraled into a SWAT standoff, injuring three police officers. KMOX Radio's Michael Calhoun reports.
32: St. Louis City Police spokesman Mitch McCoy says they initially tried to pull a woman over for driving erratically in a construction zone when she then attempted to strike an SLMPD vehicle with her car, produced a hammer, and drove away. Then a second time she attempted, this time successfully striking one of their officers.
31: Lufthansa is expanding service between Frankfurt and St. Louis. Aviation analyst Mike Boyd says the airline must be confident Missourians will buy the tickets.
33: It's a real good sign for St. Louis.
31: And nine rural electric cooperatives in Missouri are upgrading systems due to more than $1.8 billion in federal funding. The projects include work in Springfield and Licking in southern Missouri and Macon in northeast. This is Missouri Net.
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5: When this astronaut was grounded due to health concerns, he used an alias to get reassessed at a world-renowned hospital. The results of that trip allowed him to go to outer space 15 years after being selected as one of NASA's first astronauts. His story is this edition of The American Countryside.
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5: Deke Slayton was selected as one of the original Mercury 7 astronauts. However, the discovery of atrial fibrillation grounded him from a space mission and led him to instead be in charge of hiring the astronauts for future missions. The idea of going to space never left him, though.
9: He continued training with the other astronauts. He also continued going to the doctor and seeing how his heart was doing.
5: Alyssa Young at the Deke Slayton Memorial Museum says, eventually, in 1971, Slayton thought his heart condition had been remedied and wanted an anonymous, clean bill of health to prove he could go to space.
9: He went to Mayo Clinic under the name of Dick K. King, and his heart issue was gone. Of course, they did a ton more tests to make sure it was really gone, and then he was put back on flight status.
5: And over 15 years after being selected as a Mercury astronaut, he got his chance to go into space.
9: He ended up getting to go on the Apollo-Soyuz test project in 1975. It was the first time the United States and Russia worked together.
5: All told, Slayton's work with NASA spanned from the late 1950s to the early 1980s. The museum here in his hometown shares his story and has some very unique artifacts dealing with space exploration.
9: We have one of Deke Slayton's Mercury spacesuits. Another important artifact we have is a piece of the original Wright Flyer that traveled to the moon with Neil Armstrong.
5: Slayton played an important role in the development of the space program and selection of the astronauts that became household names during the 60s and 70s. His hometown continues to share his important story here. Traveling the countryside in Sparta, Wisconsin, I'm Andrew McCray.
10: This is meteorologist Dan Holliday with your KS95 Lake Area forecast. Sunny with a high in the upper 70s near 80 today and a light southeast wind. It'll be clear overnight, low 58. Sunny and a bit warmer Thursday with a high 83. Thursday night, partly cloudy, low mid-60s. Then more widespread showers and thunderstorms arriving Friday with a high in the low 80s. for the time, temperature, and forecast anytime, just call our KS95 weather phone. The number is 378-2121.
11: Thank you very much, Dan. Forecast has been given, which means it's just about time to get the country sale underway. 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You're allowed one call per program, no more than three items per call. It's illegal to sell prescription medication, medical equipment, and supplies like CPAP machines, oxygen tanks, nebulizers, and such. 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No puppies or kittens under 1 year of age may be sold. No business or service can be offered, including house cleaning, babysitting, selling firewood, or lawn care. And if you miss a phone number during the show, it's all right. Just give me like 10 minutes after to get all my paperwork in order, and I'd be more than happy to help you find the number then. I will tell you, our email is acting up a little bit today. I'm not really sure what's going on there, so emails are going to be a little bit iffy today, but hopefully we'll be able to get back to normal tomorrow as far as that goes. With that said, 573-378-5795 or 1-800-251-5795. Either of those numbers will get you on the country sale this morning. Like caller number one, you're on the country sale. Go ahead.
12: Yeah, I have a Charbroil gas grill for sale, and I also have a Brother Soil machine for sale. For more information, you can call 417, I'm from Lebanon, 417-322-3693.
11: All righty, thank you very much.
12: Bye.
11: That is caller number one with a gas grill and a sewing machine in Lebanon at 417-322-3693. 417-322-3693. 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
13: 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My phone number is 740-222-2117, and I'm in the Barnett area.
11: All right. Thank you very much.
13: Thank you.
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14: Yeah, good morning. 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They may need work, but they're free. And my phone number, 636-262-0444, and I thank you.
11: All righty, thank you. 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That is 636-262-0444. 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Go ahead.
15: Yes, good morning. 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For more information, call 417-588-4573. Thank you.
11: All righty, thank you. That is caller number four. Let's get this straight here. Caller number four, selling the hay rake, the creep feeder, and the inline hay trailer, and looking for a pickup truck trailer at 417-588-4573. 417-588-4573 for caller number four. Caller number five, you're on the country sale. Go ahead.
16: Yes, good morning. I've got a 2008 Ford F-150. It's an XLT. A 4x4 quad cab, 5.4, 148,000 miles on it. I'd like $4,000 foot. I've been told it needs a new motor. And I've also have a Brent Boland lawn tractor. It's an older one. It's like a 50 by 15, 54 is what it says. It's a 15 horse motor. I haven't heard it run or anything, but just need to get rid of it. It's like 125 for it. It's got regular tractor tires. Somebody might have pulled it in tractor pull or something. My number is 291-4864.
11: All righty. Thank you very much. That's caller number 5 with the 08F-150 as well as the lawn tractor at 291-4864. That is 291-4864 for caller number 5. Caller number 6, you're on the country. Sale, go ahead.
17: Yes, I've got a bicycle for sale. It's like an exercise bike. 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It looks like a stove. I got that for sale, and I got a recliner for sale. And my number to call is 573-634-3882.
11: All righty. Thank you.
17: 633-882. Thank you.
11: Thank you. That is caller number 6 with the exercise bike. And I don't necessarily want to say smoker, but a little burn pit, it sounds like, as well as a recliner at 634-3882. That is 634-3882 for caller number 6. Wolversales Livestock Auction has their regular sale every Thursday starting at 12:30. 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Wolversales Livestock Auction at the East City Limits on Highway 5 and 52 accepts consignments all day Wednesday. 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Wolversales Livestock Auction, Highway 5 and 52 at the East City Limits in Wolversales, a family of farmers working for farmers. 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
18: Yes, good morning, young man. This is Banjo Man calling.
11: Good morning.
18: How are you today?
11: Oh, doing just fine. And yourself?
18: Well, I was went to the kitchen this morning, and I was really embarrassed. I saw two bacon strips right in front of me.
11: I like that one. That's a good one.
18: Yeah, and yesterday, I mean, I seen a banana peel right sitting on the table there. But we wish everybody to have a good day and everything to there. I had a little problem with my lights, my ceiling light switch. And of course, I can't get up there, but if somebody would know, somebody could help me. I know it's a long way there, but maybe somebody knows it. Because I don't have a light in the living room here, and I kind of need some help. I don't know if anybody can help me or not, but if they can, please give me a call. Like I said, I'm in a wheelchair now. I just can't get up. I can't do that, but give me a call at 660-529-3334. And I want to thank, I got a card. I don't have it on me, the name, but they sent me a card, and I want to say thank you to them. Just please continue. Thank you.
11: All right. Thank you very much, Banjo Man. You have a nice day. That is the Banjo Man. I need some help with a light out there. We don't need the Banjo Man hanging out in the dark all the time. So if you could give the Banjo Man a little help with that light, you can contact him at 660-529-3334. That is 660-529-3334. Got to take a quick break. We'll be back with more of the country sale in just a moment.
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0: 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Caller number 8, you're on the country sale. Go ahead.
1: Yes, I'm in the Gravois area, and I have a bunch of pygmy goats. I have some babies, and I also have some nannies. They're $100. Tomorrow at the pigeon or at the swap, it'll be $125, so get them today. I also have two long gates that are 7 by 20 feet, and they are those big, heavy gates. I don't have the hardware, but just the two gates. And I also have two axles. My number is 573-502-3305. Thank you.
0: All righty. Thank you. That is caller number 8 with the pygmy goats, the 7x20 gates, and a couple axles at 502-3305. That is 502-3305 for caller number 8. Caller number 9, you're on the country sale. Go ahead.
2: Good morning. This morning, I'm looking for a burn barrel and possibly one of those drive-on wave runner docking stations instead of a lift, one of those drive-on things if somebody's got one that they're not using anymore. I'm in Sunrise Beach. 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And I thank you. You have a great day.
0: All right. Thank you. That is caller number 9 looking for a burn barrel as well as one of the Wave Runner drive-up docks, not an actual lift. I don't know if they're a hard plastic wall, but you run your Wave Runners up on so it sets them up out of the water. 847-366-6354. That is 847-366-6354 for caller number 9. Caller number 10, you're on the country sale. 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
3: Yes, good morning. 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I'm in the Greenview area. My telephone number is 913-909-2717.
0: All right. Thank you very much. Caller number 10 with the 2010 Harley-Davidson, the toolboxes, and also for the gentleman for caller number 9, the Wave Runner lift, the out-of-water Wave Runner lift like he was wanting, 913-909-2717. 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
4: 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I'm in the Osage Beach area, and my phone number is 573-286-1620.
0: All right.
4: Call me anytime.
0: Thank you very much.
4: Thank you.
0: Caller number 11 with the lift chair, 286-1620, 286-1620. 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
5: Good morning. I have several stacks of cedar logs that are free for someone who wants to come and pick them up. 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

0: four antique wheels that two of them are 42 inches and two of them are 34 inches. 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
1: Just to double check, that was 7293, right?
0: Yes, sir. 7293.
1: Okay. Just wanted to make sure. Thank you very much.
0: Thank you.
1: Mm-hmm. That is caller number 12. I got the free cedar logs for whoever wants them, the antique wheels, and the excavator at 417-733-7293. That is 417-733-7293 for caller number 12. Caller 13, you're on the country sale. 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
2: Good morning. If somebody has a 375 Holland and Holland out there, I have about 350 rounds of ammo for it. And I would sell that, or that's expensive ammo. I would trade it for a long action Savage 110. 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And then I've also got a bunch of reloading supplies and equipment. I've got like case trimmers, and I've got dies, and I've got a bunch of bullets, like 500, brand new box of 500, 45 caliber bullets. I've got brass of all types. Just give me a call on that, and I'll sell or trade any of that. And my number is 286-1957. That's 286-1957. And thank you very much. Have a great day, and I'm South Eldon.
1: All righty, thank you. That is caller number 13 with the ammunition and the reloading supplies at 286-1957, 286-1957. 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We'll be back with more.
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1: All right. Sounds great, Joey, man. 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
4: Come on, man.
1: All right. 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
5: Yes, sir. 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Then I have a camper top will fit a Ford Ranger, the little small Ranger, or an S10 truck. The number down here is 573-692-2499. I live down here by Jacob's Cave. Thank you.
1: All righty. Thank you. That is caller number 14, has the 78 Ford Ranchero, the telephone poles, and the camper top for a small vehicle like an S10 or a Ranger at 692-2499. That is 692-2499. 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
6: Okay, I have for sale a Kansas City Cheese comforter set, quilt set, has sheets, some shams and pillowcases. It's in good condition. I want $25. I also have a miscellaneous bench of Science Diet canned dog food for urinary care, and there's 5 cans of that. And I have an assortment of dog treats, blue buffalo, and goodies like that. $35 on the dog food. 573-378-5593, and I'm here in the sales.
1: All right. Thank you very much. That is caller number 15 on the country sale this morning with the Kansas City Chiefs bed set, as well as the dog food at 573-378-5593. That is 573-378-5593 for caller number 15. 573-378-5795 or 1-800-251-5795. We'll get you on the country sale this morning. And the email, I can't tell if it is working or not, but I have a couple sitting in here that may have came in last night. So we're going to go ahead and take those real quick. Caller number, well, it's trying to work. I know that much for sure. 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It doesn't need to run. They also need a 16-inch wheel assembly for a Craftsman 22-inch walk-behind weed eater. If you have that, call them at 573-346-0895. That is 346-0895. Once again, looking for the snapper, either parts or the whole assembly for a 22-inch self-propelled walk-behind mower and a 22-inch walk-behind weed eater. Caller number 17. 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Caller number 17 has for sale 1-yard poly dumpsters. They are for sale in Versailles. And you can get a hold of them at 573-569-7111. Once again, that is 573-569-7111 for caller number 17 with the 1-yard poly dumpsters in Versailles. I'll grab one more while we're here. That'll be caller number 18. The Trinity Southern Baptist Church is holding their annual basement sale. That's going to be going on today. It runs from today through Saturday. So today, tomorrow, Friday, and Saturday from 7 to 4 today through Friday, and then 7 to noon on Saturday. So today, tomorrow, and Friday, 7 to 4, Saturday, 7 to noon. All kinds of items and a bag sale on clothing. You can fill a banana box for $5, but that's going on at the Trinity Southern Baptist Church, their basement sale, going on today through Saturday. So 573-378-5795 or 1-800-251-5795. But right now, we're going to hear from one of our sponsors on the country sale this morning, Allie Holman Howe Funeral Home.
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1: You know, there are only a few things that I own that I know are 100% older than I am. And one of them is my house, obviously, but the other is sitting next to me right now. And I think somebody else out there can probably relate. I have like this old school Stanley thermos, and it was my grandparents, and then I wound up inheriting it. I have no idea how old this thermos is. It's one of the old green ones with the leather strap on it and the silver cap on the top. But let me tell you, I don't care how old it is. I just don't believe they make them that well anymore. I put hot coffee in this thing at 4 o'clock this morning, and it still seems like it just came out the pot. And I know that's only been 5 hours ago, but still, I'm just sitting here thinking, huh, that is one of the few things I own that I know is older than me, but still works better than brand new. Call number 19. You're on the country sale. Go ahead.
8: Yeah, morning. 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Or come to the 510 North Monroe in Versailles.
1: 510 North Monroe in Versailles. All right, got it. 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
8: Thank you.
1: That is caller number 19 looking for offering $50 for someone to come mow his lawn today or cut his grass today, 510 North Monroe. You can call him at 569-0185. That is 569-0185. Caller number 20, you're on the country sale. 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
1: All right, we are back here on the country sale, and we're going to head a little north, head up towards Tipton to our friend Seinstrecker Nobe Partners and chat with Garrett this morning. Garrett, how are you, man?
16: Hey, doing pretty good. We are strapped here. Phones are ringing off the hook. Please be patient. If we don't get you the first time, we've got a call log. We'll call you right back. We'll get the parts you need or the service you need. Just be patient with us. We do have the people here to get you to the next step of what you're trying to do. So trust us in that. Hey, JT, or not JT, but Colton today. Things have dried out. It looks like it's going to be in our favor. If this rain can hold off maybe the next couple days, we can get back into some action. But I know we got a little hay going right now. Guys are really wanting to get in the field, just a little bit too much moisture. I think we're a little bit wetter than maybe what you guys are to the south, but a lot of equipment moving, So everyone be safe out there. Be patient with the farmers. But, again, I'll tell you, we are here. We've got what you need. Just be patient. We'll get back with you. Our service department, you can call them anytime. Get on the list for what your needs might be, 660-433-5596. Compact tractors. You say it three times, it sets in, right, Colton?
1: Absolutely.
16: We've got some 0 for 60, we've got 0 for 84, and we've got pretty big cash discounts. We've got some risk share, too. So depending on what you're looking to possibly trade in, if you have one, if you don't have one, that's fine. But if you do have one, like models, John Deere brand, it's more like a loyalty program to trade in a Deere, I believe, on those is 2016 or newer. And then, of course, different brands we're up against. We're willing to give you more of a discount to come to the green side.
1: Garrett, I don't know what kind of magic powers you got, but I can't make this up. As you started talking, I look out the window here at the station, and there's a John Deere pulling a mower going down the highway right past the radio station as you started talking.
16: There you go. Hey, JT's off day. I don't know what he's doing, but maybe it's getting delivered to him. I don't know. Is that possible?
1: It could be. It's about time he starts actually doing something, so that'd be good if he got him a utility vehicle, some sort of tractor out there.
16: There you go. The one thing I want to leave everyone with is I believe we sent some messages out here recently, maybe in the day or the last two. It is a Sight and Stricker only program with John Deere that there's a rewards perks program. So if you have, it doesn't have to be a large order, but you would want to maybe use it for a large order. We've got 20% off a one-time purchase as long as it's not over $10,000 or there's not a part on it over $2,500. So it's fantastic. We've had some people come in that have had to redo their planter, redo their baler, you know, spend a few thousand dollars on their parts, but you're getting 20% off, so that's a huge discount. Again, you can't get that at any of the other John Deere dealers, only at Sight and Stricker and OB Partners. We want to set these deals up, take care of our customers as best we can.
1: Man, you can't beat those kind of savings. It sounds like there's no doubt about it. You're the guys to deal with right now.
16: Absolutely. We've got the knowledge base to take care of our customers. So come see us or give us a call. But when you do, if you don't get us, we'll get right back with you.
1: You're a very busy man this time of year. I got to believe that.
16: Yep. Well, All right,
1: Garrett.
16: Thank you, Colton.
1: Yep, no problem, buddy. You have a good one. We'll send folks out to see you.
16: All right, see you.
1: That is Garrett out at Sight and Stricker and OB Partners in Tipton. Yeah, this is, you got to imagine, this is the time they're spending in a big old circle running all day. As I keep hearing from different farmers, they're finally able to hit the fields a little bit. We got a stretch of a few dry days. But the thing is, this early in the summer, I'm also hearing if something's going to break, it's probably broke right now. You forgot something needed maintenance at the end of last year. You need to upgrade. Whatever the case may be, go see Garrett and the crew at Sight and Stricker and OB Partners in Tipton. They will get you set up and ready to go. I don't know how he spoke that John Deere driving down the road into existence. I mean, I swear on everything that occurred as soon as he started talking, but I guess he's just magic like that. Caller 21, you're on the country sale. Go ahead.
17: Yes, good morning. I still have my slide-in stock racks. I'd like to sell somebody. They're 14-foot racks, and they're made out of, I think, an inch and a half steel. It was made by a welding shop man in Stover area. They're pretty nice and heavy. They've got the center gate on them. The rear gate has a slider on them. There has been just a little bit of damage done on the rear gate. Would need a little TLC. But I'd make somebody a good deal on those if they're interested in them. If they don't have the trailer for 14-foot, I have one I would consider selling it with the racks if they take the racks. And my number is 377-4567, and I thank you much.
1: All righty, thank you. That is caller number 21 with the stock racks, 377-4567, 4567. Caller 22, you're on the country sale. 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
18: Yes, I've got a Craftsman radial arm saw with a steel table, and I want $50. 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I'm in Laurie, Missouri.
1: All right.
18: My name is Bill.
1: All right. Thank you very much.
18: Thank you.
1: Caller number 22 out of Laurie. Bill's got the radial arm saw at 816-591-2866. That is 816-591-2866 for caller 22. 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
19: Good morning, Colton. Just want to remind everyone about the Fresh Start Animal Outreach gun raffle we're having. 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I can be reached at 573-286-9984.
1: All right. Thank you very much.
19: Thank you, Colton.
1: That is caller number 23 from Animal Outreach. 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
20: Yes, good morning, Colton. I've got a nice 50-amp generator cord with the safety power grip handles, $45. And then a gentleman was on maybe a week and a half ago, had a Geo for sale, and I've tried to call him, and it just doesn't get it there. So if he could give me a call, that would be great. And then I called earlier this week. I've got a young friend that's doing his internship at Linn State, and he's trying to specialize in buying and selling old Echo and steel chainsaws and weed eaters that don't run. He fixes them up, sells them, helps pay for his tuition. So if anybody's got that, I'm in Jeff City at 694-3921, 694-3921. Thanks, Colton.
1: All righty, thank you. That is caller number 25, got the generator cord for sale, looking for the gentleman from last week, and also for his friend there looking for the old Echo weed eaters and such that don't run, so he can fix them up to help pay for things as he's going through Linn Tech. You can call at 694-3921, 694-3921, and one final time, got to take one more break. We'll be back with more of the country sale.
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1: We are back here on the country sale, and it's about time to head on out to Precision Driveline and Fab and chat with Richard this morning. Richard, how are you, man?
0: doing well. How are you?
1: Oh, fantastic. Just enjoying a beautiful morning. Have you guys been staying busy down there?
0: We have. We got back and got back in the shop on Monday and playing a little bit of catch up. So we're plenty busy, but if we need to help anybody out with their drive shafts or that sort of stuff, we can get them in as quickly as possible.
1: You know, I know personally in my experience, there's certain things on a vehicle that I'm okay working on and others that I definitely trust an expert more. And when it comes to your drive line in general, you really want to have a professional do things the right way.
0: Yes, I can't tell you how many aluminum drive shafts that people have tried to, you know, just change their U-joints, and they've bent the ears on the drive, you know, putting in the U-joint, and then they end up having to buy a whole new shaft. And a lot of these modern vehicles, that drive shaft, other than the U-joints, isn't serviceable. They're friction welded. So, you know, it goes from a $30 repair to a $1,200 repair.
1: And, you know, once again, speaking from experience, I know people may try to cut corners at times by thinking, well, you know, I'm sure I can just rent some stuff to press the U-joints and do whatever I need to. But by the time you damage those parts and have to replace them, you're coming out money ahead just letting you guys do it the right way.
0: That's correct.
1: With that said, have you guys had any specialty projects lately or anything big come through the shop?
0: Have a kind of a cool one. It's a 9-foot aluminum drive shaft, and it powers a cooling tower fan for the city of Columbia and their power generation plant. So it's by far the largest drive shaft we've ever worked on. But kind of a neat deal. They generate some of their own power, and it this drive shaft turns a 17-foot cooling fan in that operation. So kind of a neat one.
1: Wow, I'm not going to lie. Before you said what it was, when you just said 9-foot drive shaft, all I could think was, what vehicle did that come off of? So that's crazy.
0: For sure.
1: Well, if folks are needing work, know they've got some issues and need to get in to see you guys, what's the best way of going about setting something up, getting a schedule made, and getting in to see you?
0: Probably the best way is to reach out via phone, 573-480-0013. We can help you with getting the right measurements taken, that sort of stuff, or just talk through your project, you know, especially if it's something custom. But, yeah, if they reach out to us or they can turn at the caution light, go down Glenstead Road, and we're the first place on the right.
1: All right, perfect. Well, we will send them out to see you, and I look forward to some updates here. 9-foot drive shaft is impressive. I just want to see if someday you can ever beat that.
0: Right.
1: All right. You have a good one, Richard. We'll talk to you soon.
0: You too. Thanks.
1: 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It's going to be more cost effective and more time effective as well. But a nine foot drive shaft, that's impressive. 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Go ahead.
2: 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And my number is 573. Oh, I got one other thing. I got a Honda Tylon 1000X. It's a 2022. It's got 2,400 miles on it. It's real good shape. If I take $10,000 on it. And my number is 573-291-0896, and we're east of Jeff City.
1: All right. Thank you very much. Caller number 26 with the pontoon trailer, the Tri-Tune, and the Honda 1000X, 291-0896. That is 291-0896. Caller 27, you're on the country sale. Go ahead.
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4: Yes, today I got a special for somebody. I got a 99 Dodge Dakota RT extended cab, red, good tires on it, runs strong, drives good. 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So anybody wants to take a look or more information or pictures, call me at 573-981-1579. If they can't get a hold of me that way, text me, because my phone's a little screwy.
1: All right. Thank you very much. Caller number 28 with the 99 Dodge Dakota. I love that he said that the rust is free. 981-1579, 981-1579. We'll take one final caller on the country sale. 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
22: Yeah, I've got 8 laying hens. They have been laying almost a year now. August would be a year. I want $5 a piece for them, or buy all 8 of them for $35. 573-280-2982, and I'm in Lincoln, Missouri.
1: All righty. Thank you very much. Caller number 29 with the laying hens over in Lincoln, and you can reach them at 573-280-2982, 573-280-2982. I know I said that was the last, but I think I got enough time to slide one more caller in. Caller number 30, you're on the country sale.
23: Good
1: Go
23: morning.
1: Ahead.
23: Good morning. I have up for sale this morning. I have 1200 Sportster, 2014, very low mileage, runs strong. 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Thank you.
1: All right, thank you. That is caller number 30 with the 1200 Sportster. I believe they said 34 Chevy truck. You can reach them at 660-287-4194, 660-287-4194. That puts a wrap on the country sale. Thanks to our sponsors, the Versailles Tool Barn, Lloyd Belt Automotive of Eldon, Seidenstricker Nobe Partners of Tipton, Precision Driveline and Fab, Versailles Livestock, Alley Home and Howe Funeral Home, our sponsors today. JT will be back to do it again in the morning. I hope you have a wonderful and safe rest of your Wednesday.
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25: The talks continue, a flare-up of fighting. The U.S. stopped an oil tanker going to Iran and bombed Iranian targets. Iran retaliated, firing missiles and drones at Bahrain, and some hit Kuwait.
26: At least one person was killed and 63 others were injured. Damage from that barrage of drones and missiles forced officials to close down one of the airport's terminals, but have since reopened it.
25: Fox's Jeff Paul in Dubai. And back to the hearing. Before Rubio spoke, Democratic Congressman Gregory Meeks was critical.
27: The Iranian regime still has its missiles, its drones, its proxies,
5: and its nuclear material.
25: And with the Strait of Hormuz still mostly closed,
5: those who have defended and enabled this war share direct responsibility for the economic pain American families are bearing as a result.
25: Now, oil prices are up slightly today, but gas is down 3 more pennies. It's now 30 cents below the Iran conflict price spike last month. Energy Secretary Chris Wright tells Fox,
6: prices will come back down. In the long run, they'll be even lower.
25: They keep counting the ballots in California.
7: There are powerful forces aligned to darken our light.
25: That's Democrat Javier Becerra, who's currently second in the voting in the primary for governor. Republican Steve Hilton's in the lead and may face Becerra head-to-head November. Hilton tells Fox 11 in L.A.
8: It's his party and it's him. It's the Democrat political machine that's been running California and that's given us the highest cost of living in the country, the highest unemployment rate in the country.
25: There were primaries in 6 states. 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
27: This is meteorologist Ann Holliday with your KS95 Lake Area forecast. Sunny with a high in the upper 70s near 80 today and a light southeast wind. It'll be clear overnight, till low 58. Sunny and a bit warmer Thursday with a high 83. Thursday night, partly cloudy, our low mid-60s. Then more widespread showers and thunderstorms arriving Friday with a high in the low 80s. For the time, temperature, and forecast anytime, just call our KS95 weather phone. The number is 378-2121.

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0: This is brand new, and it's Aldean, and do not tell on me. Also, do not tell me that I can't come up with my own holiday. There's two holidays going on today, and they're both very silly. One is Global Running Day. Just the thought of running makes my knees leave my body. It's also Impersonate Authority Day, and that just sounds like a really, really bad idea. So I propose that we combine these two holidays into one holiday. It's not Global Running Day and Impersonate Authority Day. It's Impersonate Being a Runner Day. You're welcome.
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0: He has not put out a lot of new music in the past 18 months or so because he's been writing music. 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That's one of them. 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

0: he's had multiple number one songs in Canadian country music. 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
14: I'm meteorologist Jennifer Nairamore with KS95 Lake Area Forecast. Next chance for wet weather rolling our way by Friday afternoon. We have a lot of sunshine coming our way today, the high near 80. Generally clear for the overnight hours, our low settling to the upper 50s, and sunny for tomorrow at our high from 80 to 85. Showers likely and a few thunderstorms by Friday afternoon, lingering into Friday night. For the time, temperature, and forecast anytime, call the KS95 weather phone at 378-2121.
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1: A trio of cabinet members on Capitol Hill. Lisa Brady, Fox News. It's the second day in a row for Secretary of State Marco Rubio as Democrats question the president's Iran strategy.
2: Yes or no? Did you warn President Trump before the Iran war began that this conflict would drive up cost on gas, food, travel?
1: Rubio telling New York Congressman Gregory Meeks.
3: The president and the full administration was aware that there would be consequences to action, but the consequences of Iran having a nuclear weapon were worse.
1: Rubio also defending the latest U.S. strikes on Iran as defensive, saying Iran targets commercial ships in the Strait of Hormuz, faces U.S. retaliation on drones and launchers, and then fires on regional targets.
4: And overnight, Iran attacked Kuwait and Bahrain with missiles and drones. At least one person was killed and more than 60 wounded.
1: Fox's Trey Yingst in Tel Aviv. There was significant damage to Kuwait's international airport.
4: CENTCOM released a statement saying that an additional wave of Iranian drones attempting to attack U.S. forces in Kuwait failed to impact intended targets tonight.
1: President Trump still offering reassurance on efforts to make a deal with Iran while also admitting frustration with Israel's prime minister at times, confirming to the New York Post's Pod Force One podcast he did tell Bibi Netanyahu he's crazy during a call Monday.
5: He said they do work well together, though, that they are both wartime leaders.
6: I wouldn't say angry. I was a little bit perturbed at his constantly fighting with Lebanon. You know, at some point I said, Bibi, we got to stop this.
5: Iranian officials have made it clear they will not work to reach a deal if fighting in Lebanon continues. President Trump said if they reach a deal, that's fine. And if not, they can, quote, do it the other way.
1: Fox's Jessica Rosenthal. Meantime, the U.S. Treasury chief facing questions about the economy on Capitol Hill, where the Homeland Security Secretary is spending a second day facing pushback on ICE operations. 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
10: I'm meteorologist Jennifer Nairamore with KS95 Lake Area Forecast. Next chance for wet weather rolling our way by Friday afternoon. We have a lot of sunshine coming our way today, the high near 80. Generally clear for the overnight hours, our low settling to the upper 50s, and sunny for tomorrow at our high from 80 to 85. Showers likely and a few thunderstorms by Friday afternoon, lingering into Friday night. For the time, temperature and forecast anytime, call the KS95 weather phone at 378-2121.

The new one from Riley Green is on the way. It's hysterically funny. This, however, is not. If your boss likes to do team building exercises, you better pray they don't find out about this. I'll tell you about it on the way. Baby.

0: bet you never thought you'd be such a wonderful, irresistible human being, listening to all this great country music. But we have always had faith in you, and you are killing it. So how about another song?
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0: That is Toby Keith at the end. It's brilliant. That's Riley Green's brand new one. Think as you drunk. And I'm going to have to be drunk to do this. There's a new scientific study showing that if you take a group of coworkers and you have them sing a song together, you hand out song lyrics and you direct them to sing a song, and then they sing the song together successfully. According to this scientific study, this group of coworkers will report improved mood and they will feel better about working together towards a common goal. According to this new study, no, they won't. They'll tell you that because you're the boss, but no, they won't. And Progressive Insurance, insurance for motorcycles, boats, and RVs for protection on the road and on the water. 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
8: Look, I'm an ant. You're a wood-munching clown. So here's a number two pencil. Go ahead and write it down. See, ants, we love snacks, but you termites are whack. I'm having picnics in kitchens, just snacking on baseball bats. You never should have battled me. Couldn't help but eat the trees. What is all you'll ever need? Oh, you're trying to win this thing. Shoulda, coulda, woulda. Shoulda, coulda, woulda. Oh, good. Jokes about wood. Never heard that. Easy on the snacks. Just take a look at your thorax. It's dragging on the floor and scraping across the grass. Oh, no, look out. It's a third grade class. With a magnifying on the floor and scraping across the grass. Oh, no, look out. It's a third grade class. With a magnifying glass. What's that? I think I hear your queen calling. Left, right,

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13: I'm meteorologist Jennifer Nairamore with KS95 Lake Area Forecast. Next chance for wet weather rolling our way by Friday afternoon. We have a lot of sunshine coming our way today, the high near 80. Generally clear for the overnight hours, our low settling to the upper 50s, and sunny for tomorrow at our high from 80 to 85. Showers likely and a few thunderstorms by Friday afternoon, lingering into Friday night. For the time, temperature, and forecast anytime, call the KS95 weather phone at 378-2121.

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0: 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So no rest for the weary. 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
1: Head of Homeland Security defending ICE, Lisa Brady, Fox News. As Secretary Mark Wayne Mullen spends a second day on Capitol Hill.
2: We enforce the law. And because they're doing so, it's racism.
1: Facing Democrat-led criticism over the treatment of immigrants.
3: The cruelty runs to the top of DHS, weaponizing the immigration system for your president and this administration racist grievances.
1: New Jersey Congresswoman LaMonica McIver has been indicted on federal charges accused of assaulting officers last year outside a detention center in Newark where recent protests have turned into violent confrontations.
2: I have no problem with people peacefully protesting. I believe in our First Amendment. Peacefully. Delaney Hall, I've had officers bit, hit, scratched. We had one get threatened that they were going to kill him and his family. That's peaceful.
1: Mullen also denies mistreatment of detainees. Secretary of State Marco Rubio also spending a second day on the Hill for hearings on the State Department budget, focusing heavily on Iran after a ceasefire was tested again overnight. Rubio says that starts with Iran attacking a commercial ship.
4: The U.S. will respond to that attack by shooting down those drones that are trying to sink a commercial civilian vessel illegally and unlawfully. At that point, the Iranians will respond to that by targeting some facility in the region in retribution.
1: This time, Iran attacking sites in Bahrain and Kuwait where drones killed one person, wounding dozens at the main airport. This year's first tropical storm has formed, Amanda, far out in the Pacific with no watches or warnings posted.
5: Forecasters at NOAA predict a strong El Nino will likely create more Pacific cyclones this summer while keeping the number potentially lower in the Atlantic.
1: Fox's Evan Brown. Amanda is about 1,500 miles out from the tip of Mexico's Baja California Peninsula. 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
10: Stocks are under pressure. The three major averages rose to records yesterday, but crude oil prices today have moved higher with traders monitoring developments in the Iran conflict. Interest rates on U.S. Treasuries have moved higher, suggesting investors expect the Fed to raise interest rates by the end of the year. Bitcoin continues its retreat under $67,000 this morning. Meta Platforms has launched a global customer service artificial intelligence agent for businesses available on Instagram. It can answer questions, make recommendations, book appointments, and close sales. And fashion rental company Rent the Runway is reporting a smaller loss for the recent quarter. It also sells clothes to customers. 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
12: It's 4 minutes past 12 o'clock, 75 degrees. I'm Paige Miller with your KS95 News headlines, brought to you by Como Connect. A boil order is in effect for the city of Eldon after testing found bacteria in the city's public water system. According to the Missouri Department of Natural Resources, the system exceeded the maximum contaminant level for E. coli during the month of May. An initial sample collected on May 20th tested positive for total coliform bacteria. Three follow-up samples taken June 1st also tested positive, with at least one sample confirming the presence of E. coli. State officials say the bacteria may pose an acute health risk. The boil order took effect June 2nd and remains in place until further notice. Residents served by the Eldon Public Water System are advised to boil water used for drinking, cooking, and other culinary purposes. There will be a water distribution today at the Eldon Community Center from 4 to 5:30. Distribution will take place in a drive-through system. Stay in your vehicle and there'll be one case per household. If you are homebound or cannot make it during that time, please contact City Hall at 573-392-2291 to request a water delivery. Do not leave addresses in the comments as they are not monitored regularly. A Benton County man who ate as much as 9 grams of methamphetamine during a Pettis County police chase has been sentenced to prison. The incident happened last September when a Pettis County deputy spotted a stolen vehicle on Highway 50. The deputy tried to initiate a traffic stop. The driver sped off, reaching speeds in excess of 100 miles per hour while driving in the wrong lane of traffic. Although deputies were able to eventually deflate the driver's tires, he continued on to Buckley Road, where he lost control in a curve and ran off the road into a bean field. The suspect, identified as Michael Muldoon of Warsaw, attempted to run, but when deputies announced they were getting ready to release canine officers, Muldoon surrendered. Deputies recovered more than a half gram of methamphetamine in the field. Court documents state that Muldoon admitted he stole a vehicle to drive to Kansas City to pick up methamphetamine and planned to bring back to Sedalia. Muldoon pleaded guilty Monday to first-degree tampering with a motor vehicle, possession of a controlled substance, and resisting arrest. He was sentenced to a total of 2 years in prison. An inmate at Jefferson City Correctional Center serving a 30-year sentence for murder is now charged with murdering a fellow inmate. 38-year-old Zachariah Peterson was indicted by a grand jury Tuesday with second-degree murder and violence to an inmate by an inmate. Court documents state the murder happened on or around May 2nd when Peterson struck the other inmate, leading to his death. Peterson is currently about halfway through serving his sentence for murdering a fellow drug dealer in 2011. A competency hearing is set for August 19th for Miller County murder suspect Terry Ewens of Eldon. Ewens faces murder, kidnapping, and assault charges connected to a 2020 case in which prosecutors say an elderly Rocky Mount woman was killed. Those are your news headlines brought to you by Como Connect. Your Lake Area forecast is on the way. 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
15: With News on Missouri Net, I'm Marshall Griffin. Lufthansa has increased nonstop service from St. Louis-Lambert International Airport to Frankfurt, Germany. Some across the state in Kansas City might be wondering why St. Louis and not KC. Aviation analyst Mike Boyd did not sugarcoat his answer.
16: It's real simple. Just take a look at a map, look across the river, look up the river and down the river. You've got a lot more business space there than Kansas City has. Nothing wrong with Kansas City. It's just not as strong a business market as St. Louis.
15: Meanwhile, Missouri U.S. Senator Eric Schmidt says he secured a $30 million FAA grant to help build a new utility plant that's tied to a single terminal airport plan in St. Louis.
17: Kansas City's got a new airport. It's been, I think, very, very well received. And so St. Louis is next up.
15: And the FAA has placed temporary drone flight restrictions over parts of the St. Louis area tied to FIFA World Cup events. Some World Cup teams are training in the St. Louis area. This is Missouri Net.
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12: 101-year-old Dolores Ovington of Camdenton died May 31st at her home. Arrangements are pending with the Allie Holman Howe Funeral Home in Camdenton. 74-year-old Margaret Louise Blankenship of Gravois Mills died May 30th at her home. A celebration of life will be held at a later date. Memorials for Margaret Blankenship are suggested to the Kidwell Garber Funeral Home to assist the family. 82-year-old Daryl Lewis of Roach, formerly of Hastings, Iowa, died May 27th. Visitation for Daryl Lewis is today from 12:30 to 2 at Hedges Scott Millard Funeral Home in Camdenton, followed by funeral service at 2. Additional services will be held June 6th in Glenwood, Iowa. Memorials are suggested to Community Christian Church in Camdenton. 82-year-old George Irvin Whitehead of Olean died May 31st at his home. Visitation for George Whitehead will be Thursday from 10 to 11 at Phillips Funeral Home of Eldon, followed by the funeral service at 11. Burial will be at a later date at Union Cemetery in Rocky Mount. Memorials in his name are suggested to Union Cemetery of Rocky Mount. 81-year-old Tom L. Neal of Lynn Creek died May 31st at Lake Regional Health System in Osage Beach. Visitation for Tom Neal will be Thursday from 10 to noon at Camdenton United Methodist Church, followed by funeral service at noon. Interment will be Thursday at 3 at Crocker Cemetery. Memorials are suggested to the College of the Ozarks Alumni Association in Point Lookout. Arrangements are under the direction of the Fancherica's Funeral Home in Iberia. 61-year-old Ricky G. Webb of Eldon died April 10th in Osage Beach. Visitation for Ricky Webb will be Friday from 1 to 2 at Hedges Scott Millard Funeral Home in Eldon, followed by a celebration of life at 2. A private burial service will be at the Eldon Cemetery. Memorials are suggested to the family. 41-year-old Tara L. Robinette of Brumley died May 21st in Osage Beach. A celebration of life for Tara Robinette will be Saturday, June 27th at 11 at Our Savior's Lutheran Church in Camdenton. Lunch will follow the service. Memorials are suggested to the family in care of the Hedges Scott Millard Funeral Home in Camdenton. And those are your funeral notices brought to you today by the Allie Holman Howe Funeral Home. 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
22: I'm meteorologist Jennifer Nairamore with KS95 Lake Area Forecast. Next chance for wet weather rolling our way by Friday afternoon. We have a lot of sunshine coming our way today, the high near 80. Generally clear for the overnight hours, our low settling to the upper 50s, and sunny for tomorrow at our high from 80 to 85. Showers likely and a few thunderstorms by Friday afternoon, lingering into Friday night. for the time, temperature, and forecast anytime, call the KS95 weather phone at 378-2121.

0: Morgan Wallen's new one, Don't We Just Really, Really Hate Mosquitoes? That is correct. So this is actually good news. You got to hear the whole story before you come to a conclusion. Google, yeah, the tech company, they're going to be releasing 32 million mosquitoes in the U.S. But wait, don't freak out. They're all male mosquitoes and they're all sterile. They can't reproduce. And the thought is that by releasing these 32 million mosquitoes in the U.S., it will eventually lead to a smaller amount of mosquitoes overall, just because, you know, they can't be daddy mosquitoes. And they've tried this in other countries, and it appears to be helping with mosquitoes spreading disease. So Google, and, you know, branching out into the pest control realm, I'm all for trying different ideas if they work.
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0: I don't have anything to back this up other than my own gut feeling, but I'm pretty sure I'm right. The line about, you know, wanting to be by you when you have not a stitch of makeup on. Women really like that line. 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

0: 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What is a midnight sundress? The first thought I had, the first mental image I had was a nightgown. I mean, it could be. I don't know. That's Riley Green.
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14: I'm meteorologist Jennifer Nairamore with KS95 Lake Area Forecast. Next chance for wet weather rolling our way by Friday afternoon. We have a lot of sunshine coming our way today, the high near 80. Generally clear for the overnight hours, our low settling to the upper 50s, and sunny for tomorrow at our high from 80 to 85. Showers likely and a few thunderstorms by Friday afternoon, lingering into Friday night. For the time, temperature and forecast anytime, call the KS95 weather phone at 378-2121.

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1: Details on a hostage rescue on Lisa Brady, Fox News. Police in California just out with more on a 15-hour standoff that ended during pre-dawn hours with the suspect dead and 10 hostages rescued at a building in downtown Bakersfield.
2: Around 4:30 this morning, an FBI SWAT and special response team out of Quantico stormed this bank building in downtown Bakersfield, and they shot and killed this individual who had tied up 10 hostages. He himself had a bomb attached to his chest and had attached 5 bombs to 5 of the hostages as well. He also had put some IEDs within this building.
1: Fox's William Lajeunesse says officers initially responded to a bomb threat in a school superintendent's office. The 41-year-old suspect, now identified as Anthony Scott Harris, had been dishonorably discharged from the Army and convicted in 2014 of a sex act with a minor.
2: Sources tell me that the suspect believed he was wrongly prosecuted, and this may have been an act of defiance or protest.
1: Harris had requested court documents, which were delivered to him during the standoff. Escalation in the Middle East with Iran hitting Bahrain and Kuwait overnight as the U.S. launched what CENTCOM calls defensive strikes, accusing Iran of targeting commercial ships.
3: According to Kuwaiti officials, at least one person was killed and 63 others were injured. Damage from that barrage of drones and missiles forced officials to close down one of the airport's terminals, but have since reopened it.
1: Fox's Jeff Paul in Dubai. President Trump telling the New York Post Pod Force One podcast, Iran's new Ayatollah has been directly involved in talks.
4: He is giving approval because that's the way it is, has been for a long, long time. His father and then him, I guess it's a succession. But we seem to be getting along quite well.
1: He's denied reports Iran has stopped communicating. America is listening to Fox News.
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8: I'm meteorologist Jennifer Nairamore with KS95 Lake Area Forecast. Next chance for wet weather rolling our way by Friday afternoon. We have a lot of sunshine coming our way today, the high near 80. Generally clear for the overnight hours, our low settling to the upper 50s, and sunny for tomorrow at our high from 80 to 85. Showers likely and a few thunderstorms by Friday afternoon, lingering into Friday night. For the time, temperature and forecast anytime, call the KS95 weather phone at 378-2121.

There is another story in the news of a speaker at a commencement ceremony mentioning AI. He did not get booed. I'll tell you about it coming up.

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0: Zach Top, that's his new one. Oh, sanity, like having no sanity, because you mentioned AI as being a good thing in front of a bunch of people who just graduated from college. That happened recently over the past few weeks. There have been a couple of instances of college graduates having the speaker at their commencement tell them, you know, the future is AI. No, they have to pay off their student loans. Don't say that. It has happened again, however. The commencement ceremony at Harvard, the main speaker was Ronnie Chang, who's a stand-up comedian. And he approached the whole AI subject by saying, quote, "I am here to tell you that the mission of your generation is to destroy AI." They did not boo him. 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
9: 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He thinks he's gonna have a day at the lake with his family.
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16: I'm meteorologist Jennifer Nairamore with KS95 Lake Area Forecast. Settling through the rest of our day with lots of sunshine, our high right at 80, and we're down to the upper 50s for tonight. It'll be clear, mostly sunny on Thursday with our high up between 80 and 85 degrees. Active weather returning starting Friday, showers and storms by the afternoon, scattered thunderstorms Friday night, and more chances this weekend. For the time, temperature and forecast anytime, call the KS95 weather phone at 378-2121.

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0: message is coming to California. I'm Lisa Brady, Fox News. That message repeated a short time ago by Steve Hilton as the Republican holds a narrow lead in the California governor's race over Democrat Javier Becerra. The top two of more than 60 candidates will advance to November.
1: We're going to fight for you. We're going to fight for change. And we won't let you down.
0: Hilton also just announcing his team is studying expanded tax cuts after initially proposing no state income tax on the first $100,000 of income. Hilton has about a 2% lead over Becerra so far, with less than 60% of the expected vote in. The race for L.A. mayor will head to a runoff after no one got more than 50% of the vote. Democratic Mayor Karen Bass has the lead, with Republican Spencer Pratt in second place, as that count also continues. Israel and Lebanon holding more talks in Washington as fighting continues between Israel and Iran-backed Hezbollah in Lebanon.
2: We are hopeful that we can create a paradigm in which Lebanon's government and Israel can work together to disarm Hezbollah and allow the people of Lebanon to reclaim its country. But it's complex.
0: Secretary of State Marco Rubio spending a second day on Capitol Hill reassuring lawmakers about the Iran strategy during hearings on the State Department budget. This as President Trump tells the New York Post's Pod Force One podcast.
3: We don't need boots on the ground now. Well, we did it. You know, we wiped out much of their military with just bombing. We didn't put anybody on the ground. You don't want to do that. You're so far away. You don't want to do that if you can avoid it.
0: He also denies that Iran has stopped communicating over the fighting in Lebanon. This as a ceasefire between the U.S. and Iran was tested again overnight, with the U.S. downing Iranian drones aimed at U.S. forces and other regional sites. Kuwait shutting down its main airport temporarily after Iranian drones and missiles damaged a passenger terminal, killing one person. 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
7: A meteorologist, Jennifer Nairamore, with KS95 Lake Area Forecast. Settling through the rest of our day with lots of sunshine, our high right at 80. We're down to the upper 50s for tonight. It'll be clear. Mostly sunny on Thursday with our high up between 80 and 85 degrees. Active weather returning starting Friday. Showers and storms by the afternoon. Scattered thunderstorms Friday night and more chances this weekend. For the time, temperature and forecast anytime, call the KS95 weather phone at 378-2121.

0: KS95, Lake of the Ozarks Country Station, John Morgan, kid myself. I'm Paige Miller. Good afternoon. I felt like a kid again yesterday. I went to the movie theater to see The Mandalorian and Grogu. Absolutely loved it. And yes, I was just a kid myself when Star Wars first came out. I've seen every Star Wars movie in the movie theater, so I had to make sure that I caught this one as well in the movie theater. And I didn't know it was in 3D, and it just made it even more fun. I absolutely loved it. So, I mean, if you're a Star Wars fan, you're going to love it. Please go see it in the theater because it's just, it's so fun. You'll feel like a kid again. Ashley McBride coming up, Justin Moore and Cole Swindell. 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

0: KS95, Lake of the Ozarks Country Station, Ashley McBride. What if we don't? I'm Paige Miller. Did you know that there's parakeets, like wild parakeets in Southeast England? Well, there are. There's not supposed to be parakeets in Scotland, but they've got one. And he's a pesky little parakeet. He's wreaking havoc. People have started covering their cars with tarps and things like that. Because this parakeet, well, he hops on a car and he starts destroying the rubber parts. You know, like your windshield wipers that you really need when it's raining. Window seals. All the rubber parts that this parakeet can find, he's destroying them. And everybody's kind of freaking out in this town in Scotland. And they don't know what to do about it because the little dude will take off for a while. And then he just comes back. So they can't catch him. They can't get rid of him. But he keeps destroying all the rubber stuff on their cars. Now, what's more interesting to me here is that they have wild parakeets in England. I had no idea. That's just weird to me. Josh Ross on the way, Chris Jansen and Morgan Wallen. He's up next on KS95.
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0: The Weather Center 95 Lake Area forecast. Sunny today, high around 80. Southeast wind 5 to 10, 58 our overnight low. Sunshine tomorrow, high about 83. And then a 50% chance of showers and storms on Friday, 83 the high. Another chance for showers and storms on Saturday, high 85. Right now, it's 77 at the Lakes Weather Center, KS95.
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0: Yes, 95, today's country, your all-time favorites. Josh Ross, Hate How You Look. A news update's coming up at the top of the hour. 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
1: A familiar debate returns on Capitol Hill. Elisa Brady, Fox News, as the head of Homeland Security faces lawmakers for a second day, with Democrats focusing in part on a migrant detention center in New Jersey, where protests have turned into violent confrontations. Mississippi Congressman Benny Thompson.
2: Detainees at Delaney Hall Detention Facility have been living in squalid conditions and have been beaten and pepper sprayed by guards. DHS responded by attacking protesters and defending inhumane conditions.
1: DHS Secretary Mark Wayne Mullen denies allegations of mistreatment and says federal agents are enforcing the law.
3: I have no problem with people peacefully protesting. I believe in our First Amendment. Peacefully. Delaney Hall, I've had officers bit, hit, scratched. We had one get threatened they were going to kill him and his family. That's peaceful.
1: Mullen also pointed to recent state inspections at Delaney Hall, but the city of Newark and the state are suing for greater access. State media is claiming Iran targeted a U.S. military ship approaching territorial waters in the Gulf of Oman. CENTCOM denies that, also denying a claim that damage to Kuwait's main airport was from a U.S. missile interceptor after Iran launched attacks in the region overnight. A more than 15-hour standoff ending during pre-dawn hours in California when an FBI-led team stormed the building in downtown Bakersfield, killing the suspect who was holding multiple people hostage.
4: There were a total of 10 members of our community whose lives were changed yesterday. Unexpectedly, but we are thankful that they have been reunited with their loved ones after this ordeal.
1: Bakersfield Assistant Police Chief Jeremy Blakemore, the suspect, now identified as 41-year-old Anthony Scott Searles Harris. The FBI says he was a registered sex offender who'd been dishonorably discharged from the U.S. Army in 2007. A sell-off on Wall Street, the Dow down 619 at the bell. 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
2: I'm meteorologist Jennifer Nairamore with KS95 Lake Area Forecast. Settling through the rest of our day with lots of sunshine, our high right at 80, and we're down to the upper 50s for tonight. It'll be clear, mostly sunny on Thursday with our high up between 80 and 85 degrees. Active weather returning starting Friday, showers and storms by the afternoon, scattered thunderstorms Friday night, and more chances this weekend. For the time, temperature and forecast anytime, call the KS95 weather phone at 378-2121.
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0: KS95, Lake of the Ozarks Country Station, Dustin Lynch, Easy to Love. I'm Paige Miller. This is a game changer. A tech startup company in San Francisco called Gatsby just sent a full-sized humanoid robot to clean an apartment in San Francisco. Yes, that's right. Rosie is a real thing from the Jetsons, of course. Instead of buying a super expensive machine, users with this startup just order one through an app, kind of like Uber, just for cleaning. For a flat $150, the robot walks in and spends about 3 hours doing the dishes, wiping surfaces, scrubbing floors, making the bed, and folding laundry. I mean, can you imagine? No, I can't. Gatsby executives say this is obviously a game changer because cleaning, they say, is the largest unpaid job in human history. Usually always ends up on mom's shoulders. But yeah, it steals precious free time from real people who are already stretched thin. So while the robot can handle routine stuff on its own, human operators can log in remotely to help it with more tricky tasks. Because man, do I have questions. There's all kinds of questions still, you know, about privacy. What happens if the robot breaks a vase or something like that? I can't wrap my mind around a full-size humanoid robot moving around and cleaning. I'm going to have to look this up and watch because I want to see it happen. But man, I would like it to come over to my house, that's for sure. Megan Maroney is on the way. Brett Eldridge and Warren Ziders. Colin Ray's up next on KS95.
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0: KS 95, Lake of the Ozarks Country Station, Megan Maroney's Beautiful Things. I'm Paige Miller. A Beautiful Thing is a new podcast made by Colton. Coffee with Colton. It's up on the KS 95 Facebook page. And KS 95 celebrates 37 years on the air this month. Yeah. JT's been here from the beginning, and he talks about that. He talks about his years here at the station, memorable moments, a history of KS 95. It's always fun when those two start talking. So check it out. It's the latest episode of Coffee with Colton on our KS 95 Facebook page. Low Cash coming up. Chase Bryant and Morgan Wallen. 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
0: The Weather Center 95 Lake Area Forecast. Sunny, a high of 80 this afternoon. 58 our overnight low. 83 with sunshine tomorrow. Then a 50% chance for showers and thunderstorms Friday and Saturday. High of 83 Friday. High around 85 on Saturday. Right now it's 77 at the Lakes Weather Center. 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

0: Today's country and your all-time favorites, Low Cash, Wrong Hearts. A news update's coming your way at the top of the hour. 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
1: Negotiations are going well. Elisa Brady, Fox News. That's President Trump's latest take on talks with Iran, just telling reporters a deal could happen over the weekend and that Iran has agreed sometimes to give up enriched uranium buried after U.S. strikes last June, what he calls nuclear dust.
2: I want to get it. We have at different times had different, they've changed their mind a couple of times. But as it stands now, we will go in sometime in the not-too-distant future.
1: The president says he's trying to separate the issue of Hezbollah. Iran's been pushing for a ceasefire between Israel and Lebanon to be enforced as Israeli forces continue to fight against the Iran-backed militants in Lebanon. Secretary of State Marco Rubio on Capitol Hill for a second day defending the Iran strategy during budget hearings.
3: On substantive policy issues, Democrats used much of their time to impress upon Secretary Rubio, they think that the war in Iran is illegal and illegitimate and a hot mess.
1: Fox's Jillian Turner at the State Department. The House is expected to vote on a Democrat-led war powers resolution aimed at reining in the president. President Trump just defending the anti-weaponization fund that was scrapped by the Justice Department after a judge's ruling against it and bipartisan pushback, including concern that Capitol rioters could be among those applying for compensation, claiming political prosecutions.
2: What happened to great people, great American people, the way they were victimized, the way they were savaged. You have suicides. They killed themselves. They went bankrupt. They were weaponized by the Biden administration, by a bunch of thugs, including Obama people.
1: The president calls the judge who ruled against the fund radical left. Tropical storm Amanda, the first of the season, churning out in the Pacific, more than 1,400 miles away from Mexico's Baja California Peninsula. 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
2: I'm Liz Klayman, and this is the Fox Business Report.
3: Stocks halted their record-breaking rally with the rise in the price of crude oil weighing on the market amid new tension with Iran. The Dow closed down 619 points, the S&P 500 tumbled 55 points, and the NASDAQ declined 239 points. The Dow winners, Walmart, Amgen, and Caterpillar. The Dow decliners, IBM, Salesforce, and Honeywell International. Declines in artificial intelligence-related stocks also weighed on the market. Shares of NVIDIA, Dell Technologies, and Microsoft lost around 3%. Investors also looking at the U.S. planning new tariffs, at least 10% on up to 60 trading partners. Those tariffs aim to replace those struck down by the U.S. Supreme Court. Amazon is now number one on Fortune 500's list of America's biggest companies. It took over that spot from Walmart. That is your Fox Business Report. I'm Angelo Bavaro, invested in you.
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6: It's 5 minutes past 4 o'clock, 78 degrees. I'm Paige Miller with your KS95 News headlines. A boil order is in effect for the city of Eldon after testing found bacteria in the city's public water system. According to the Missouri Department of Natural Resources, the system exceeded the maximum contaminant level for E. coli during the month of May. An initial sample collected on May 20th tested positive for total coliform bacteria. 3 follow-up samples taken June 1st also tested positive, with at least one sample confirming the presence of E. coli. State officials say the bacteria may pose an acute health risk. The boil order took effect June 2nd and remains in place until further notice. Residents served by the Eldon Public Water System are advised to boil water used for drinking, cooking, and other culinary purposes. And there will be a water distribution today at the Eldon Community Center from 4 until 5:30. Distribution will take place in a drive-through system. Stay in your vehicles. There'll be one case per household. If you are homebound or cannot make it during that time, please contact City Hall at 573-392-2291 to request a water delivery. Do not leave addresses in the comments as they are not monitored regularly. An inmate at Jefferson City Correctional Center serving a 30-year sentence for murder is now charged with murdering a fellow inmate. 38-year-old Zachariah Peterson was indicted by a grand jury on Tuesday with second-degree murder and violence to an inmate by an inmate. Court documents state the murder happened on or around May 2nd when Peterson struck the other inmate, leading to his death. Peterson is currently about halfway through serving his sentence for murdering a fellow drug dealer in 2011. A Miller County murder suspect ruled unfit to stand trial 3 years ago is scheduled for another competency hearing this summer. 63-year-old Terry Ewens of Eldon faces charges including first-degree murder, kidnapping, burglary, and domestic assault stemming from incidents in 2020. Prosecutors allege Ewens kidnapped and assaulted his ex-girlfriend before taking her to a Rocky Mount home where 3 people were attacked and an elderly woman later died. Ewens was found unfit for trial in 2023. A competency hearing is now set for August 19th. Those are your news headlines. Your Lake Area forecast is on the way. Missouri Net News is next.
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2: Missouri Net News. I'm Sue Danielson. The Missouri Fire Marshal's Office is investigating a house fire that claimed the lives of two children. It happened in Slagle in southwest Missouri's Polk County. A four-year-old child died in the fire. A five-year-old died at the hospital. Officials say others inside the home escaped. A former St. Louis area teacher and two former Mississippi school superintendents have been sentenced to federal prison for embezzlement. 53-year-old Monakia Smith-Taylor pleaded guilty in January. Fox 2 in St. Louis reports investigators say she and two others embezzled nearly $400,000 from Mississippi school districts. Smith-Taylor worked at the Hazelwood East Middle School near St. Louis during the 2021-2022 school year. A Missouri congressman says the number of small businesses getting federal contracts has declined. Congressman Mark Alford spoke about it during a U.S. House committee hearing.
8: And as we face increasing competition from adversaries such as China, it's critical that we expand opportunities for innovative American companies to enter and succeed in the defense marketplace.
2: Alford suggests Missouri's Fort Leonard Wood is potentially playing a role in attracting small defense contracts to strengthen the country's industrial base. World Cup security is grounding some drone flights across parts of Missouri, including Kansas City and St. Louis. Matt Pilger reports the restriction began May 29th and will continue through July 21st around team sites and hotels.
9: Flying a drone without approval in those zones could lead to fines up to $100,000 and possible federal charges.
2: Three cyclists have completed a nearly 11,000-mile journey from Argentina to Kansas City for the World Cup soccer tourney. The group pedaled through 17 countries for nearly 10 months. The trip ended at the hotel where the Argentine national team is staying ahead of its June 16th World Cup match. This is Missouri Net News.
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2: Louis Lambert International Airport is getting a $30 million federal redevelopment grant. Missouri U.S. Senator Eric Schmidt says the funding will support construction of a new utility plant, which is part of plans for a single-terminal airport.
11: The terminal now is the oldest continuously used terminal in the country, much needed for an update.
2: Says the overall project is expected to cost billions of dollars. Senator Schmidt and two Missouri Congress members have introduced a bill called the Enhanced Alerts for Missing Loved Ones with Disabilities Act. The measure calls for additional first responder training to help ensure individuals with disabilities are identified quickly and appropriate search protocols are activated. A woman from South Central Missouri's Rolla is accused of fleeing from police in a stolen pickup and later a stolen tractor. St. Louis TV station KTVI reports the woman crashed the tractor into a tree. She reportedly ran away, but officers found her in a nearby house and took her into custody. Missouri Net News.
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6: News time is 12 minutes after 4 o'clock. It's 78 degrees. 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
15: I'm meteorologist Jennifer Naira Moore with KS95 Lake Area Forecast. Settling through the rest of our day with lots of sunshine, our high right at 80, and we're down to the upper 50s for tonight. It'll be clear, mostly sunny on Thursday with our high up between 80 and 85 degrees. Active weather returning starting Friday. Showers and storms by the afternoon. Scattered thunderstorms Friday night and more chances this weekend. For the time, temperature and forecast anytime, call the KS95 weather phone at 378-2121.
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0: KS95, Lake of the Ozarks Country Station, Tucker Wetmore, Brunette. I'm Paige Miller. Do you buy lottery tickets, like the scratch-off ones, or just maybe a lottery ticket, and then just maybe leave it in your car and then forget about it? Well, a guy from West Plains, right here in Missouri, had a lottery ticket that he bought months ago. He stopped at the gas station to fill up his truck. He decided it was time to scan the stack of tickets that he stuck in his console in his truck. So he went in, paid for his fuel, and then asked the attendant to check his tickets. That's when he discovered he won $50,000 from the February 11th Powerball drawing. He was so excited and couldn't believe he won $50,000. He took off and went home, and he forgot to pump his gas that he had already paid for. I don't think he probably is worried about that at this time because he won $50,000. But he says his main plan is to spend some of this newfound cash on his grandkids. So, all right, just don't forget that gas next time. I hope the station maybe honored his gas and let him fill up when he came back. Ella Langley with Morgan Wallen on the way, Josh Turner, and Brett Young. He's up next on KS95.
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0: KS95, Lake of the Ozarks Country Station, Ella Langley with Morgan Wallen. I can't love you anymore. Hi, Paige Miller. This is weird. And I had no idea that Google actually, I don't know, they have a debug program. And they want to release 32 million mosquitoes across Florida and California as part of their debug program. They're seeking approval from the Environmental Protection Agency for this release because they have special male mosquitoes that carry a naturally occurring bacterium that stops the insects from reproducing with wild females in the area. The idea is the released males, well, they don't bite humans, which is great, and they can't spread illnesses. So the targeted strategy they hope will shrink the population of disease-carrying bugs over time. That's a great idea. Of course, the West Nile virus is one of the main problems with mosquitoes, and that's been detected in California. So I don't know if that would work or not, but it sounds interesting. I'm all for it. I am not a fan of mosquitoes at all. Jackson Dean coming up, Gary Allen, and Jelly Roll. He's up next on KS95.
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4: 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Partly cloudy, our overnight low dropped down to 58 tonight, then mostly sunny, high around 83 for tomorrow. Then we got a 50% chance for showers and thunderstorms Friday and Saturday. High 83 on Friday, 85 on Saturday. Right now, it's 78 at the Lakes Weather Center, KS95.
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0: KS95, Lake of the Ozarks Country Station, Jackson Dean, Make a Liar. We got a news update coming your way at the top of the hour. 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
1: It could happen over the weekend. I'm Lisa Lacera, Fox News. President Trump on talks with Iran, saying they're going well, but he also said...
2: That's a very volatile part of the world, probably the most volatile part of the world. It's very... The people are volatile. The leadership, you see what's going on. We've gone through three teams of leadership.
1: And the president said the U.S. will get Iran's enriched uranium at some time in the not-too-distant future. This is the House, for the first time, has passed an Iran War Powers Resolution with four Republicans joining Democrats. It next goes to the Senate. Secretary of State Marco Rubio back on Capitol Hill for a second day of hearings, telling lawmakers he hopes Israel and Lebanon can end their fighting, but blamed one of Iran's proxies for continuing to launch attacks into Israel.
3: We are hopeful that we can create a paradigm in which Lebanon's government and Israel can work together to disarm Hezbollah and allow the people of Lebanon to reclaim its country. But it's complex.
1: Israeli and Lebanese negotiators holding a marathon meeting at the State Department today. Los Angeles Mayor Karen Bass will face a runoff in November while the race for California's next governor remains too close to call.
4: Incumbent LA Mayor Karen Bass claiming one of two spots on the November ballot. The Democrat addressing supporters Tuesday, trailing his former reality star Spencer Pratt, a registered Republican and progressive LA City Council member Nithya Raman. In California's gubernatorial race, the frontrunners appear to be President Trump-backed conservative commentator Steve Hilton.
5: The campaign for change starts right now.
4: And former Biden Health and Human Services Secretary Javier Becerra. But there are still millions of votes to be counted.
1: Fox's Kristen Goodwin. Wall Street, the Dow lost 620. The Nasdaq minus 239. The S&P off 56. Oil prices climb back over $100 a barrel following the latest threats to the Iran-U.S. ceasefire. 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
5: Missouri Net News. I'm Sue Danielson. No cause yet in a deadly southwest Missouri fire. The fire in Slagle and Polk County claimed the lives of 2 children, a 4-year-old and a 5-year-old. Officials say others inside the home were able to escape. The U.S. Justice Department is looking for patients of an indicted Missouri doctor to come forward. A grand jury in April indicted physician Jonathan Morris with health care fraud and illegal prescribing crimes related to his clinic in Columbia. The government wants any potential victims to contact the DOJ. A congressional hearing on small businesses and national security is putting the spotlight on Missouri. Committee member in West Central Missouri, Congressman Mark Alford, says Fort Leonard Wood could play a bigger role in attracting small defense contractors to strengthen the country's industrial base.
6: We have a technology, 10 square miles on the base in Fort Leonard Wood, where we're trying to attract more small defense capabilities there.
5: Alford says while small businesses are critical, fewer are competing for federal contracts. Missouri's congressional delegation is urging President Trump to approve a major disaster declaration after April's severe weather. A joint letter cites at least 8 tornadoes and record hail that caused widespread damage between April 23rd and April 28th. More than 140 homes and key infrastructure were impacted, damage estimates topping $36 million. A former St. Louis area teacher and 2 former school superintendents from the state of Mississippi have been sentenced to federal prison for embezzlement. 53-year-old Manakia Smith-Taylor pleaded guilty in January. Fox 2 in St. Louis reports investigators say she and 2 others embezzled nearly $400,000 from school districts in the state of Mississippi. 3 dedicated soccer fans have completed a nearly 11,000-mile bike ride from Argentina to Kansas City for the World Cup soccer tourney. The group pedaled through 17 countries for nearly 10 months. The trip ended at the hotel where the Argentine national team is staying ahead of its June 16th World Cup match. This is Missouri Net News.
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5: St. Louis Lambert International Airport is getting a $30 million federal redevelopment grant. Missouri U.S. Senator Eric Schmidt says the funding will support construction of a new utility plant, which is part of plans for a single terminal airport.
12: The terminal now is the oldest continuously used terminal in the country, much needed for an update.
5: Says the overall project is expected to cost billions of dollars. Senator Schmidt and 2 Missouri Congress members have introduced a bill called the Enhanced Alerts for Missing Loved Ones with Disabilities Act. The measure calls for additional first responder training to help ensure individuals with disabilities are identified quickly and appropriate search protocols are activated. A woman from South Central Missouri's Rolla is accused of fleeing from police in a stolen pickup and later a stolen tractor. St. Louis TV station KTVI reports the woman crashed the tractor into a tree. She reportedly ran away, but officers found her in a nearby house and took her into custody. Missouri Net News.
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13: Missouri Net Sports, good afternoon. I'm Tim Fisher. We'll start with Major League Baseball, where the St. Louis Cardinals will take on the Texas Rangers. Game 3 of their series at Busch Stadium tonight. The Cardinals looking to avoid the sweep after dropping the first two, including a 7-4 loss last night. For skipper Ali Marmol, he says the Redbirds just need to put that one past them.
14: You lost a game, you go dissect it, you figure out what you did well, what you didn't do well, and you go get better the next day. It's not a matter of being resilient. You're big leaguers. Like, you better learn how to turn the page. You have 162 games.
13: Tonight, 6:45 first pitch, Andre Pallante gets the start against Mackenzie Gore. The Kansas City Royals in Cincinnati to finish up their three-game series against the Reds with the rubber match of their series tonight. The Royals and Reds have split the first two, including Cincinnati picking up a 4-3 tenth inning victory over KC last night. The Royals tonight send down Stephen Kolick. He'll be opposed by Chase Burns, 6:10 first pitch. On to football in the NFL, where we are under 100 days away from kickoff of the 2026 season. The Kansas City Chiefs wrapping up week 2 of OTAs today. To the UFL, where the St. Louis Battlehawks in preparation mode for the playoffs as they get set to host the Louisville Kings coming up on Sunday in St. Louis. To hockey, where the ECHL Kelly Cup playoffs roll on for the Kansas City Mavericks, winners of the Western Conference after knocking off Fort Wayne in overtime yesterday. It's now to the Kelly Cup Finals, where they will play host to the Florida Everblades in Game 1 coming up on Friday night. I'm Tim Fisher, Missouri Net Sports.
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16: I'm meteorologist Jennifer Nairamore with KS95 Lake Area Forecast. Pretty clear out there as the night goes on, our low dropping off into the upper 50s. Sunny through Thursday, the high from 80 to 85, and that range in temperatures coming our way Friday, dry early Friday. Showers and possible thunderstorms by the afternoon. Scattered storms Friday night into Saturday too, and more chances for wet weather rolling in Sunday. For the time, temperature and forecast anytime, call the KS95 weather phone at 378-2121.
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0: KS95, Lake of the Ozarks Country Station, Jason Aldean, don't tell on me. I'm Paige Miller. You ever wish you could talk to your pets, or just animals in general, but basically your pets? A new survey says over half of pet owners wish they could talk to their pets and find out what they think and feel. I wish I could talk to my cats. The number one question that pet owners would like to ask, are you happy? And I think that's true. I think we all want our pets to be happy and comfortable. So number two was, do you like your life? Number three, do you understand every word I say? Well, if you could talk to them, you could. What's your favorite thing we do together? That might be kind of easy for dogs. You can figure that out. And number five for the top five questions you'd want to ask your pet, what is actually happening in that head? I don't know. I would ask them what they like their food. For sure. I would want to make sure that they're enjoying their food. But that would be fun for a while until they kept talking to you and then you didn't want them to talk anymore. So I guess it could be good and bad. Keith Urban on the way, Thomas Rhett and George Strait. He's up next on KS95.
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0: 95, Lake of the Ozarks Country Station with Keith Urban, Straight Line. I'm Paige Miller. Swappin' Days at Jacob's Cave kicks off tomorrow and will run through Sunday. It's on Highway TT between Versailles and Gravois Mills. And it looks like the prime day to head out there, of course, well, usually the first day, but not everybody's always there yet. But rain is in the forecast. So tomorrow, we do not have rain in the forecast. I'm just going to say that right now. I got your forecast coming up, as well as Luke Combs, Tyler Farr, and Ashley McBride. She's up next on KS95.
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5: The Weather Center 95 Lake Area Forecast, brought to you by the Good Shepherd Nursing Home District. Partly cloudy, 58 our overnight low. Sunshine tomorrow, high around 83. Then a 50% chance for showers and thunderstorms on Friday and Saturday. High around 83 Friday, high around 85 Saturday. Right now, it's 77 at the Lakes Weather Center, KS95.
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0: 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A news update's happening at the top of the hour and on the KS95 Lake Country calendar. The Morgan County Library in Versailles, they're having a family movie event on Saturday at 11. 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
1: A signal of progress with Iran. I'm Lisa Lucera, Fox News. That from President Trump, even as a ceasefire shows signs of cracking.
2: Despite Iran launching a barrage of missiles and drones into Kuwait Wednesday, President Trump says the ceasefire is working.
3: We nipped it in the bud very quickly, as we do with the greatest military in the world. But some people would say they were slightly provoked.
2: The president described the Iranian strikes as a response to what U.S. military officials described as defensive strikes by the U.S. earlier this week. President Trump spoke to reporters shortly before the U.S. House advanced for the first time a war powers resolution to end military action against Iran.
1: Fox's Jared Halpern at the White House. That resolution next goes to the Senate. A dual Iranian-American citizen and tech CEO has been arrested, accused of supplying U.S. equipment to Iran's nuclear agency and military. Jamshid Ghomi faces charges of conspiracy to violate the International Emergency Economic Powers Act. A day after Acting Attorney General Todd Blanche said the Anti-Weaponization Fund was scrapped, President Trump not committing to an end to the program.
3: The Weaponization Fund, as far as I'm concerned, was a beautiful thing.
1: The $1.8 billion fund was meant to compensate allies of the president, though it faced bipartisan criticism, with some lawmakers expressing concerns it could be used for people who took part in the Capitol riot. A man shot and killed by the FBI in Bakersfield, California, after police say he took 10 school employees hostage inside a downtown office building, holding them for nearly 16 hours. Authorities say Anthony Scott Searles Harris told them he had a bomb strapped to himself and to some of the hostages.
4: There were a total of 10 members of our community whose lives were changed yesterday, unexpectedly, but we are thankful that they have been reunited with their loved ones after this ordeal.
1: Assistant Police Chief Jeremy Blakemore. 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
2: A meteorologist, Jennifer Naramore, with KS95 Lake Area Forecast. Pretty clear out there as the night goes on, our low dropping off into the upper 50s. Sunny through Thursday, the high from 80 to 85, and that range in temperatures coming our way Friday, dry early Friday. Showers and possible thunderstorms by the afternoon. Scattered storms Friday night into Saturday, too, and more chances for wet weather rolling in Sunday. For the time, temperature and forecast anytime, call the KS95 weather phone at 378-2121.

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0: MacArthur, Hardy, Eric Church, Morgan Wallen, and Tim McGraw. Eric Church already vying for Nashville's big Super Bowl coming up in 2030 at Nissan Stadium, hoping to get everyone together to do a big country star Super Bowl performance. Honestly, it's past due.
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0: Megan Maroney and Beautiful Things. Well, Megan has kicked off her Cloud 9 tour, and what's cool about it is she shared a moment with her dad after opening night of her first ever arena tour. Heartfelt moment with her parents. Her dad taught her guitar at the age of 16 after a cheerleading injury. The arena milestone, full circle for her. Very musical family. It's got a lot of Pink aesthetics on this tour. High energy, and looked like a lot of great crowd showing up early.
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0: Kane Brown, That Is Woman. Well, Taylor Swift returns to country music this Friday with I Knew It, I Knew You. It's from Disney's Toy Story 5. Disney's promoting it as a return to her country roots while blending her various styles inspired by Jessie the Cowgirl. Features cowboy emoji, nods to her early country music success. Should be interesting to see how the song goes and what it does on, you know, radio and streaming and all the things. So very, very cool. Taylor's, you know, an amazing songwriter. So love to see kind of what happens.
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1: Military action. I'm Lee Silicera, Fox News. For the first time, the House has passed a war powers resolution that would end U.S. strikes in Iran.
2: Four Republicans joining Democrats in voting yes. The measure directs President Trump to stop U.S. military action against Iran or get Congress's approval to declare war. It now heads to the Senate before it can go to the president's desk. House Republicans had delayed a vote on the measure 2 weeks ago, but criticism over the three-month-long war has continued as the conflict drags on, with Democrats calling it reckless and costly.
1: Fox's Kristen Goodwin. This is the president says negotiations with Iran are going well despite the cracks in the U.S. ceasefire, and he says the U.S. will gain access to Iran's enriched uranium.
3: That stuff is buried underneath a mountain that virtually collapsed. It's very, very hard to get it.
1: Iran launched strikes into Kuwait earlier today. The president said those were in response to what U.S. officials said were defensive strikes by the U.S. at Iranian targets. Meanwhile, Israel and Lebanon have agreed to renew their ceasefire and create a number of security zones inside Lebanon where Hezbollah would be banned. Los Angeles Mayor Karen Bass facing a runoff election after she failed to get 50% of the vote in yesterday's primary.
4: Ballots are being counted to determine who she'll face in November's general election. With 63% of the vote counted, the AP reports Bass is in first place. Reality TV star Spencer Pratt is in second. Progressive Councilwoman Nithya Raman trailing in third. In the governor's race, the top two candidates always advanced in November. With 58% of the vote in, Trump-endorsed former Fox News host Steve Hilton is in the lead. President Biden's former HHS Secretary, Democrat Javier Becerra, is second. Billionaire Democrat Tom Steyer in third.
1: Fox's Matt Finn. The USDA says there's a suspected case of screwworm in Texas, but the agriculture secretary says there's no danger to the American public. America's listening to Fox News.
5: I know that hiring can be challenging. You sort through tons of resumes and you get too many so-so applicants. You're just waiting for someone to match your role perfectly. Well, now, there's a place where you can meet them.